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0: And join me and my husband, Warren Campbell, as we renew your vows at sea, all starting at just $1,700 per

0: if we say that we're going to love like God loves, that's the way God loves. God gives, and we give back to Him. And you know what I mean? The way that we pour our love on God, He gives back to us. That's how we should love in our relationships. And we should really, you know, set ourselves up for receiving. Because God is a giver, isn't He? Well, the people around you should be givers too if you're giving. I'm just saying, on a scale of 1 to 10, what's your love quotient like in your relationships? Are you getting as much as you're giving? Tell me your name. Where are you calling from?
1: This is Sean from Charlotte.
2: Hey.
1: And I think that then the man I dated recently, I just ended it because no matter what I did, when I poured in, when I got up and cooked for him or anything, ran an errand or said at his house while somebody was coming to do work or whatever, nothing back. Mm. I said, yeah, he's just draining me. I got to go.
0: I know that's right. No, that's right. Yeah. I'm proud of you, sister.
1: Thank you. Thank you.
0: God bless you. Thank you for calling in. This is good stuff. Listen, if your cup is always empty, you can't pour into anybody else. You gotta know that. That's unhealthy. It's very, very healthy. And some people will love you for what you do, but they won't love you for who you are. But you got to be able to tell the difference so that you know where to draw your boundaries, you know? 1-877-345-7747. What we're talking about tonight is your love quotient. On a scale of 1 to 10, how balanced are your relationships? 1-877-345-7747. I got Darwin, T.I., Kirk Franklin, Young Dro on the way.

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I thank God when I hear that you receive as much as you give, because that shows that you have a healthy life, a healthy life of friends. And that's important. That is very important. You always hear that, oh, you got to get rid of the people that are draining you. Yeah, sometimes you got to pour into those people that need from you, but they got to be able to pour back. That's the simple antidote right there. But anyway, coming up, I have your selfie session on the Nightly Spirit.

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0: Love is a gift. It is also a responsibility, because God never designed love to be one-sided. Even in his relationship with us, he gives, but he also asks for our love in return. So if your relationships leave you drained, it's okay to take a step back. Love is not proven by how much you tolerate. It's measured by how healthy it helps you become. So if you're always giving, make sure you're also receiving. And if you're always receiving, amen, church, make sure you're also giving. That's the only way love remains alive, mutual, and lasting. So tonight, ask yourself, are you loving in balance? And if not, what needs to change? Because you deserve relationships where your heart feels as full as the love you pour out. All right? 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
5: 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Mary Mary! 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

0: family, it's the Nightly Spirit. It's your girl, Darlene. I've been trying to run this brother down, Lord. I don't know what's going done got into Anthony Brown. We can't.
1: Darlene, how you gonna start out like that? Talking about me. 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
0: He be, let me tell y'all something. He done been up under somebody's rock or something. Where you been at? We gonna find out, family, in 17 minutes. Because it's time for some new music from Anthony Brown. Coming up, family, in 17 minutes. Let's chat with our brother on the Nightly Spirit.

0: the Nightly Spirit.
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0: Hi, my name is Denise. 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I love your show.
1: Thank you!
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0: It's the Nightly Spirit, your girl Darlene. Man, we got our brother, Anthony Brown. How have you been, brother?
1: Darlene, it's so good to hear your voice, honestly. And I've been well. I've just been taking time out to actually go ahead and live life a bit.
0: Yes,
1: and let God be God in my life. And sometimes that means you're not out there beating the pavement and putting out music. I'm kind of busy just kind of living. You know what I mean?
0: That's beautiful. And it's so great to hear you say that, because the expectation, is he out here making more music? Is it? No, he got enough music out here now. He's got enough.
1: Honestly, I've always been the kind of person who, you know, I didn't ever feel compelled or pressured to put out music just because, to keep up with the times or the trends. I always feel like I'm most successful when I put out music when God gives me something to actually say. And I wait for that. And it's okay. You know, it's okay. So until God gave me something else, chew on what he gave me before, okay? I got 5 projects out there. Pick one. Uh-huh. Listen to it all over again. One paper day of the week. But now I do have something to say, so I got something new out now.
0: Amen, family. And that's just the thing. I love the fact that you said that you just kind of just been living life, because that's really where we get our inspiration. If we're busy all the time, you know, just doing the work of ministry and never taking the time to just breathe and smell the flowers, sometimes we can't get to the next level because we're too busy working the last level.
1: No,
0: and sometimes
1: sure,
0: to show you where you're going while you're just living, huh?
1: Yeah, you know what? And if you're always doing that in front of the camera or in front of the stage and what have you, sometimes the pressure of doing it there will make you perform when you need to really be surrendering. And and I needed to be able to surrender. That's where I kind of been. You know, things are just a bit different for me. I'm still serving at church and still faithful to that assignment. But, you know, life just be life. And in that time period, God is just saying something different to me. And I'm trying to keep my ear to what he's saying and write down what he's saying. So, you know, now that my pen is back writing music and I'm and eyes open, I got something I want to share with everybody, you know, from what this season has been like for me, that hopefully it'll be helpful to you as well.
0: Yes, it will, family. Let me tell you something. When I heard this song, it's called Always Be Good. I heard it and I'm like, yeah, you know, it's like an articulation of some things that I was saying. So those of you in relationship with God, I know you're going to connect with this. It's coming up in 17 minutes. I'm going to let you hear it. Brand new music from Anthony Brown and Group Therapy. Always Be Good. Coming up on the Nightly Spirit.

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0: That's it right there. Always. Always. Man, that's... He is always in the good times, in the bad times, in the hard times. And you know what, Anthony? Let me tell you what I'm starting to learn. In the storm, yeah. I need to learn how to be consistent in the storm as I am in the sunshine. Because he still won't always be good.
1: And that's why the song starts out just saying, Lord, forgive me for all the times that I would complain instead of just being grateful.

0: You know what I mean? Like, God's goodness is not predicated on how I feel or what I'm going through. On my worst day, he deserves praise. On my best day, he deserves praise. And if you're only praising God or acknowledging his goodness when things are good, you're missing out on the most important moments to identify his goodness. Because even on your worst day, let's think about your worst day. On your worst day, if you look through spiritual eyes, you will see God's hand of favor and mercy and grace and goodness on your life, even on the worst of days. And so that's why this song for me is way more than just a melody. It really is a message. It's a mindset. It's a way of thinking that I believe we should all shift to, because if you only are looking at God being good on good days, you are missing out on who God really is.
1: Come on and preach. That is absolutely the truth. Listen, Anthony, we love you, man. Thank you for stopping by the Nightly Spirit. Now let's talk about this song. This is our... Is there a project?
0: Well, since you already done went off on me, darling, on the radio. Now, listen, this is the lead single to a project I have coming out. I will give you the exclusive that project was dropped at the end of the summer. It's called Full Disclosure. It has been the last year and a half of me spending some time, some intimate time with God. The title, Full Disclosure, for those of you all who know, Full Disclosure references something that we talk about in therapy. If you've ever been in therapy, you know, with a therapist or a counselor, they will tell you there's nothing that they can do to help you unless you commit to the process of being fully open and fully honest. Full disclosure means I'm going to tell you everything, and then we're going to work from a point of trust and transparency. And so this project, these songs that y'all about to get from me are the result of me telling God what he already knew anyway, but me confessing my truth to God and God giving back to me what he had me to get out of a true, honest, and transparent moment with him. Full disclosure is on the way.
1: Full disclosure, family. We looking for that, bro. Because, I mean, honestly, I hear it all over you. We feel it through the airwaves that you've been through a season that you want to share with us. And for those that are listening tonight, I know you might be going through a season as well. Always Be Good is just the beginning. That Full Disclosure is on the way. So,
0: absolutely.
1: Anthony, looking forward to it, brother. We love you so much. Can't wait to see you.
0: Love you more, darling. I'll see you soon. Thank you so much.
1: All right. God bless you. Family, I got Sybil Wilkes joining us with another news update in 15 minutes on the Nightly Spirit.

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0: What's going on, family? This is your girl, Ja'Kalyn Carr. It is Testimony Friday. 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Only God can turn mess into a message, a test into a testimony, a trial into a triumph. 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
4: This is Tanisha. What I love about gospel music is it connects me closer to Christ. And that's why I love the Nightly Spirit with my girl, Darlene.

0: aspect in every aspect and special Christian the man and God bless anything tested. No, no, so Jesus Christ said this every time. No, all the muscle and all the crew. Remember, so the end them know for Jesus Christ. Lift them high. I'm not here for Christ. Bust the place. Bust the place. No, no, no. Must. Yeah.
1: This song right here is dedicated to all my people that felt like giving up and you didn't think you were gonna make it.
0: Bless it all the time.
1: Check it out, y'all.
0: I'm not here. Go. Out of the place.
1: Get up.
0: Yeah.

It's Sybil Wilkes with what we need to know. Military operations in the Middle East escalate as U.S. Central Command executed fresh strikes against dozens of Iranian targets in response to missile attacks on American forces following warnings from the president. In true crime, a new Netflix docuseries titled The Idaho Murders College Nightmare reveals chilling 911 audio surrounding the 2022 University of Idaho killings following Brian Kohberger's recent attempt to withdraw his guilty plea. On Capitol Hill, Senator Rand Paul announced he will move to hold Dr. Anthony Fauci in contempt of Congress after the former medical advisor invoked the Fifth Amendment over 100 times during a pandemic hearing yesterday. Finally, a new Secure Safe survey reveals 55% of American workers cannot cover an unexpected $500 emergency expense, forcing over 40% to skip medical care or meals. I'm Sybil Wilkes. Be informed, be empowered.

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You don't have to be afraid. 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And I believe in that.

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0: is Scott. I'm calling from Henderson, North Carolina. I'm a truck driver from Florida. Y'all keep me in your prayers, and I've been enjoying your show.
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Well, listen, family, Proverbs 14 and 30 says, a heart at peace gives life to the body, but envy rots the bones. You know, the best thing that you can do for your health, for your mind, for your spirit is to set your heart at peace with God. You know, peace is such a powerful position. I call it one of God's greatest weapons of warfare. And that's peace, because it's a position of life and strength. And it literally means

to set at one again. In other words, we have peace when our minds and our hearts are at one with the Word of God. It's so easy to let the pressures and the distractions of life pull our thoughts away from God. And it doesn't take long before we are focused on earthly things that we feel overwhelmed, and then we're all stressed out. And we weren't meant to live filled with anxiety. We were meant to live in peace. So tonight, I want you to keep your heart at peace by staying focused on the peace of God, your Heavenly Father. Sow life into your body by staying in agreement with His peace. Okay, let His peace guard your heart so that you can be equipped to live the abundant life that He has promised you. I'm going to pray for us coming up in about 15 minutes. It is your girl, Darlene, on the Nightly Spirit.

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8: Because you are the Lord, oh, holy. I thank you. Hey, this is Dawn Lewis. And right now, you are listening to My Girl Darlene on The Nightly Spirit.

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Father, tonight we want to say thank you that you are a God of justice and nothing in our lives has been overlooked. And we believe that wholeheartedly tonight. Everything that has been unfair is also in your hands. God, heal the wounds of what may have happened to us. Release us from the spirit of bitterness and offense and position us for restoration. God, allow your favor to replace this frustration that we are still fighting through. God, let your peace replace the pain that we feel. And God, may abundance replace loss that we've suffered. We declare that what was delayed is coming, and what was broken is healing, and our latter days will speak louder than our former pain. In the name of Jesus, we pray. Amen. And amen, family. That is another night of the Nightly Spirit, and I'm going to see you back here tomorrow. Until then, stay safe, stay blessed, and stay woke. Can't get up dead of night. Amen.

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Listen, I got a question for you. 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

0: My name is Joshua A. Warren. 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We giving back to the community. The Most High said we supposed to serve. 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

0: 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Crazy 102.5.
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0: My name is Kimberlyn, and I am from College Park, Georgia. 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

0: 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And by popular demand, the reunion we've all been waiting for, Mary Mary. 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
1: All right, Kyler.
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1: I respect, to respect, respect in every aspect. 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Jesus Christ said the best every time. 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Bust the place. 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Yeah.

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1: This is Ferris Watkins from Willie A. Watkins Funeral Home. 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
2: This is Willie Watkins. 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Our ministry is to serve. We just want to say thank you.
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0: My name is Tanya. I'm from Atlanta, Georgia. 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

0: 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Totaled my car out. I was forced to sit off of work, but my 25% lawyer made sure that I was definitely compensated for missing time off work. They listened. They were very understanding and more so
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0: going on, family? This is your girl, Ja'Kalyn Carr. It is Testimony Friday. Yes, family, if you don't know nothing else, I know can't nobody tell your story like you. Only God can turn mess into a message, a test into a testimony, a trial into a triumph. 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
2: I'm Shane Cummins, a real client of 855 Jay Sanders. 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I was in the back seat of the car. 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And the car spun around a few times. I injured my neck in several places. 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My stepmother, she had injuries. 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And I wasn't even driving. I was in the back seat. So thank you, Jay Sanders. $330,000. I did. And listen, Julian has helped so many of my cousins and family members and friends over the years. So many people. Julian, go ahead. You write real quick.
3: I'm Jay Sanders, and choosing the right lawyer matters. 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

That's your Friday. That's going to start your Sabbath, and it's going to keep you going throughout the whole entire weekend. So get ready. Get set, because here we go. Call somebody up and let them know. We're going to praise them. And the new Donnie McClurkin Show is on the air.

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1: This is Wealthy, and I am a real client of my 25% lawyer. I was driving through downtown, and I was hit by two cars. Totaled my car out. I was forced to sit off of work, but my 25% lawyer made sure that I was definitely compensated for missing time off work. They listened. They were very understanding and more so empathetic than sympathetic. I was treated by one of the best spinal doctors in the city. When I saw the bill, baby, let me tell you, 25% was really 25%. I'm trying to get your medical bills reduced so that you can see your money. You know what? You go right ahead and take all the time you need, because when the money comes, I'm going to need it. And the way that my doctor bills were reduced, I'll be using you all again if I ever get in another accident. My 25% came through with a bag, and for that, I'm forever grateful. Hey, my 25%, that's the only lawyer to call.
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Hello. My name is Lisa Cochran, and I'm calling to shout out St. Mary of Shreveport, Louisiana. I'm calling to shout out my pastor, Robert Payne. He is the best of the best, and keep on going.

0: time to take your medicine. The Bible said that laughter does good like a medicine. And for all the things that we're going through in this country and around the world, we need a good laugh. I mean a good laugh. So we bring to you today, Friday Funnies.
1: Our brains just work a little different. I'll give you a perfect example. Like 3 weeks ago, I took a Spirit Airlines flight. I know, I don't want to brag up top, but you're like, John, this is how a comedian's brain works. This will sum it up perfectly. I was on a Spirit Airlines flight, and there was like a medical emergency. You know what they come on? They're like, is there a doctor on board? And everybody was panicking, and I was just like... I go, there's no doctor on a Spirit Airlines flight. I go, you know where the doctors are? On Delta, okay? There's no... It was an emergency. People were panicking. They kept lowering the standards. Like, is there a nurse on board? I go, there's no medical professional on this flight. This ticket costs $40. We're all unemployed, okay? They just came back on a second later. Has anyone dropped out of nursing school? They just... Has anyone seen Grey's Anatomy? Like, this girl's like, I was a nurse for Halloween. We're like, well, get in here and help us out.
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0: I've got to take a break real quickly, but I'm getting you ready. 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Good gugamugga. As soon as we come back, we're going to give you something to dance about. More of the new Donnie McClurkin show to go right after this.
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All right, we're back. And that means it's time for our praise break. DJ T-Storm is set up and ready to go. He's put this thing together.

0: That's your praise break for this weekend. I am DJ T-Storm at The Real T-Storm on all socials, especially on that Instagram. My song About That Name featuring my good friend Dominic Hall is available now everywhere. Stream it, dance to it, praise to it, enjoy it. And listen, y'all enjoy the rest of your weekend. I'll see y'all. Peace.
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2: Wow. I'm telling you, I get amazed at these things. I don't have that creativity. You can put those songs together so seamlessly, man. That was a wonderful praise break by DJ T-Storm. Shout out to my boy. And speaking of shout outs, you know what time it is. You know what time it is. It's time for our shout outs. And if you want to leave a shout out to everybody that listens to this show to hear around the world, give us a call at 1-888-420-7710. That's 1-888-420-7710. Remember to give your name, where you're calling from, and who you're giving that wonderful shout out to. Make it passionate. Make it great. Make it sound something like this. Shout that thing out, y'all.
3: My name is Henry Ray Wilson, and I'd like to give a shout out, first and foremost, to God, my Lord and Savior Jesus Christ, and every nurse and doctor and janitor that works in the ICU at the John Cochran Hospital. These people took great care of me. They were willing vessels, and God used them. I was intubated for 5 days, and they didn't think I was going to make it. But God had other plans, and now I'd like to give them a shout. I'd like to give them a shout.

0: Mr. Ken Jenkins, his wife Beverly Jenkins, Dennis Massenberg, wife Jacina, and everyone that prays for me, and therefore I am here willing to do whatever it is that God has for me. God bless everybody. Everybody gets blessed.
1: Hello, my name is Lisa Cochran, and I'm calling to shout out St. Mary of Shreveport, Louisiana. I'm calling to shout out my pastor, Robert Payne. He is the best of the best, and keep on going.
2: 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Thank you for watching over me, and shout out to Jesus. Amen.
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21: My name is Leroy. I'm from Atlanta, Georgia. I slipped. They rushed me to the hospital.
22: My name is Sharita. I live here in Atlanta. 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

0: feature a personal note from Donnie McClurkin.
1: Hi, this is Donnie McClurkin, and I've got a personal note that I'd like to drop in your spirit. I want you to know how God really thinks about you. I mean, literally, you are the apple of his eye. You are the very beat of God's heart, to put it in a human form. You are the reason that God smiles, because when he sees you, he sees himself. You're made in the image and the likeness of God. No matter what your life has gone through, all the ordeals that you've had to suffer, it doesn't really matter. God loves you, and he's doing everything in your favor. Remember, all things, not just the good things, all things work together for your good. For you that are loved and called according to God's purpose. And no matter who says what or does what, who leaves your life, God will always stay with you. Because he has done all of this just for you. His coming to earth was just for you. His life was just for you. His death was just for us. His resurrection was just for every one of us. So take heart. You are God's favorite child. You really are. And I can say that even though there's 8.1 billion people on this earth, God has no respect of persons. You are his favorite child. And everything that has been done just for you. Everybody say this, just for me.

0: Let us pause for a minute to pray. Oh dear God, we come to you today filled with gratitude, inspiration, and hope. We have been touched and encouraged by the physical manifestation of your awesome and unlimited power. Countless numbers of us were personally blessed to witness 28 monks whose beliefs require them to live a life of poverty, chastity, and obedience to God. We watched as they walked 2,300 miles from Texas to D.C., many of them barefooted, petitioning God to grant their prayer for peace. Some of us walked with them, prayed with them, and joined them in their prayer for peace. Once again, as was in the case with Jesus, who also walked this earth barefooted, sharing love and advocating peace for all, we are reminded that by faith, God can empower us to accomplish that which may seem impossible or improbable. Faith is a most powerful weapon. Hallelujah and amen.
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0: It's Get Up Mornings with Erica Campbell on this fabulous Friday, July 31st, even though it says June on my paper. And I know June don't have no 31st because my brother's birthday June 30th, and that's it. Happy Friday,
1: you
0: y'all.
1: It's Cheryl. July.
0: Javon.
1: Thank God you know it's July.
0: Listen, thank God. That's real. Thank you, Lord, for that kind of sense. This is about to be an awesome day, you guys.
2: Yes.
0: 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Jay, you're sitting in the big chair once again, 2 days in a row. Can you please give us a prayer, please?
2: Yes, thank you, God. Thank God it's Friday, God. We thank you so much for everything that you've done, who you are. Thank you for bringing us through this week the way you did what you did. You did that, God, and I'm asking that you bless this show, but also bless this weekend, God. See us through. Help us to meet somebody that we can encourage as well. And, God, we just thank you and praise you. In Jesus' name, amen.
1: Amen.
0: Amen.
1: Yeah, everybody, coming up this hour, Javon's back in the big seat, so she's got the faith walk this hour. Birthday shout outs and 11 minutes after the hour is 5 things you need to know with Sybil Wills. But right now, we got music coming up from Ty Tribbett, Adia, Vashon Mitchell. And right now, here's Jason Nelson with Made New on Get Up Mornings with Erica Campbell.

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1: It's Sybil Wilkes with what we need to know. State Representative Dr. Jermaine Johnson has officially secured the Democratic nomination for governor of South Carolina after earning nearly 60% of the primary vote. The 40-year-old lawmaker is stepping down from his legislative seat to focus entirely on this historic statewide campaign. Howard University is actively reviewing financial aid documentation after notifying over 500 incoming first-year students that they were unenrolled over unresolved tuition requirements. University officials emphasize that detailed payment instructions were sent throughout the spring, while many affected families reported pending external scholarships and loan disbursements. As administrators carefully process the incoming records, at least 46 students have already been successfully reinstated for the upcoming fall 2026 semester. Good luck. American consumer confidence slipped in July as rising gas prices linked to escalating military conflict with Iran renewed economic anxieties across the nation. The Conference Board's Consumer Confidence Index fell to 90.8, reflecting persistent financial strain as national average gas prices climbed back up to $4.10 per gallon. Disrupted trade routes through the Strait of Hormuz continue to drive energy inflation, presenting ongoing political challenges with midterm elections less than 100 days away. Dr. Monica L. Baskin has been appointed as the director of the Virginia Commonwealth University Massey Comprehensive Cancer Center in Richmond, Virginia, becoming the first Black woman to lead a National Cancer Institute designated center. Beginning her historic leadership role on August 3rd, she will focus on advancing community-centered research, early detection, and health equity. Congratulations. I'm Sybil Wilkes. Be informed. Be empowered.
2: 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Also, happy birthday to Bishop Mark Thomas. 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
17: 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It's Erica Campbell. Let's take a look at traffic.
18: Hey there, First Lady Erica Campbell. Good morning. Good morning to you, ATL. 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Authorities are unseen after tractor trailer lost its contents onto the street at Memorial Drive and 285 East Side Wall. They temporarily shut that down until further notice. 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I'm Monique Johnson. 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
19: Good morning. I'm Denise Dunbar with Top Stories. A mother is facing serious charges after the tragic death of her one-year-old child. Police say 29-year-old Deja Coleman forgot and left her child in the parking lot of Northside Gwinnett Hospital where she worked. Someone noticed the child after 9 hours of heat, but it was too late. More on this story in our news. The father of the Appalachian High School shooter is headed to prison for 15 years. Colin Gray was sentenced by a judge yesterday with a possibility of parole. Prosecutors say he ignored his son's violent tendencies and gave his son the rifle that was used to shoot up Appalachian High School and kill four people in 2024. Checking weather, 69 right now, partly cloudy. We get a break today. Today's high only 85. I'm Denise Dunbar. 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
1: Get Up Mornings with Erica Campbell. I'm Javon in for Erica today, and my faith walk is coming up, and I think you're going to love it. Do you like to drink Coke from a bottle? And sometimes you don't know what's going on in the inside of the bottle, but you can read the outside of the bottle. You know what the... Okay, you're going to get it. You're going to get it. Just stay tuned. But right now, here's my latest single called Grow on Get Up Mornings with Erica Campbell.

0: Hey, Get Up Mornings with Erica Campbell. I'm Javon in for Erica today. And that was my latest single called Grow, y'all. I love that one. It was such a personal one for me because I've grown through a lot of things. Not just gone through, I've grown through, okay? And my faith walk today is literally, you can't read the label from the inside. You have you ever picked up a bottle, like a Coke or something, at the grocery store, and before you buy it, what's the first thing you do? You read the label, right? And this is the interesting thing, the label can only be read from the outside. Oh, it can only be read from the outside. The bottle has no idea what everyone else sees, and neither do we. And this also blows my mind too. Have you ever realized you've never actually seen yourself? You've seen reflections of yourself, you've seen pictures, you've seen videos, but you've never looked at yourself directly with your own eyes, but everyone else sees you. That really messes me up sometimes, honestly. Like, everybody is already, people have seen me, and I've never really seen what my freckles look like, right? I don't know that unless I look in a mirror. I have to rely on something else. But anyways, but the same is true in life. We're living inside the bottle. We're living inside the storm. We're living inside the trial. We're living inside the chapter. And from where we stand, all we can see is the fuzz on the inside, the bubbles on the inside, the pain, the delay, the disappointment, the unanswered prayers. But we're looking from the inside, but God is looking from the outside. And while we're trying to understand all these things, God sees the entire masterpiece. And I talk about Joseph all the time because I sometimes say that story trash because it's just, I don't like it. I don't like it that he go through so. I'm not a fan because, like, really? His brother's going to sell him to slavery? That boy, and then that boy got taken through there in every act. But anyway, I ain't going to keep going there. I'm not going to keep saying that. But anyways, in the pit, he couldn't read the label. As a slave, he couldn't read the label. In prison, he couldn't read the label on from the inside because every season probably looked like failure from where he was standing. But God had never lost sight of what was written for Joseph's life. Woo! I have to remember that when I'm going through the storm. So can I encourage you today? Just because you can't read the label doesn't mean there isn't one. Just because you can't see the purpose doesn't mean God isn't working with purpose. Just because you can't make sense of the chapter doesn't mean the author has lost the plot. Do it for the plot. That's what we like to say. I really love the people when people say you don't look like what you've been through because I don't, all right? And I couldn't always read the label and I'm in the storm, but God has never stopped writing my story. And I just have to believe that. I have to believe that God is literally working it out. Even though I can't see the label, he sees the whole bottle inside, outside, and I'm trusting him for it. I hope that blessed y'all. It blessed me, man. I had to encourage myself, like Cher Jones Moffat said.
1: You know, the awesome thing about Joseph's story is every account says, but God was with him. Which kind of solidifies what you're saying.
0: It talks about how
1: God sees him.
0: But why, Lord? Why Joseph got to go through all that? I ain't like all that. I don't like
1: Victory
0: all that.
1: Victory at the end.
0: Praise the Lord. God saw the bottle on the outside. All right.
1: Birthday shout out for coming up there. Right? She like, whatever.
2: She don't believe.
1: I don't like the pit. I don't like the palace. Birthday shout outs up next. Don't Get Up Mornings with Erica Campbell.
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2: Even though you're a Scorpio, it is Leo season. Don't do to people like that.
0: I got like 2 Leo friends. 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
2: 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Shout somebody out. It's birthday shout out.
6: 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This This is Joanne Rosario. Listen, I got a question for you. Where in the world can you see Mary Mary, John P. Key, Tamela Mann, Anthony Brown in group therapy, Vashawn Mitchell, Lisa Noel Smith and the Brown Singers, Adia, Canton Jones, and DJ Dwight Stone and Friends all on one stage?

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1: Come in.
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1: Okay, you ready?
2: Yeah.
3: Here we go.
1: There once was a woman named Sue who was in an accident and didn't know what to do.
2: Did she call 855 Jay Sanders?
1: No, she didn't call me.
2: Who'd she call?
1: Let's just say she didn't call a trial attorney.
2: She didn't?
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2: What happened then?
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5: This ain't funny, so don't you dare laugh.
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1: And even with broken bones, Sue didn't even get 20 bands.
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1: No, you never want to represent yourself. 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
2: Morning, morning. It's time for another traffic update.
3: All right, get up, church. It's already have time for the 6 o'clock portion of the rush hour this morning. 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And I am sounding the traffic alarm for those who live in Marietta. All lanes is shut down on All Good Road between Kyle Parkway and Pickens Industrial Drive with a three-vehicle crash and injuries reported. Take your detours to get around. It's going to be shut down until further notice. 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
4: A Midtown shooting investigation is underway. Police believe an argument between two people escalated last night. A victim, only identified as a 27-year-old man, is recovering from gunshot wounds. A mother is facing serious charges after she left her one-year-old in the back of a hot car. A passerby saw the toddler slumped over dead in the car Wednesday in the parking lot of Northside Gwinnett Hospital in Lawrenceville. Captain Dina Pauly told reporters that the baby would have been in the car for 9 hours.
5: They took the inside reading of the car approximately 1 hour after the child was removed, and the temperature 1 hour later was 117 degrees.
4: The mother, 29-year-old Deja Coleman, is facing second-degree murder and child cruelty charges. I'm Denise Dunbar. 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
5: Oh, Jay.
6: Oh, Griff. Guess
5: Hit
6: what I brought
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7: Good morning, Get Up Church. My name is Jessica from the great city of Hattiesburg, Mississippi. I would like to give a happy birthday shout out to my youngest grandson. He'll be 1 year. He turned 1 year old today down in the Houston, Texas area. Michael Elijah Baldwin. I thank God for him. He is such a wonderful baby, the eighth of my grandchildren. Happy birthday, Michael. Love you. Grandma, love you. And thank you, Get Up Church. Happy birthday to all that have a birthday on today and throughout this month. God bless you all. Love you guys. But God love you even more. Bless you.
8: Good morning. This is Philip Frazier calling from the nation's capital on this fantastic, faithful Friday. My birthday shout-outs are for the following. A happy belated birthday to a sister in ministry at the Tennessee Baptist Church in Mines, Jennifer Joyner, who celebrated her birthday on yesterday, July 30th, and to my cousin, Ernest Earl Strowman of Palm Springs, California, who is celebrating his birthday today, July 31st. Happy birthday, one and all. God loves you, and so do I. Wish you many, many more.
9: Joyful, joyful. Good morning, everybody. This is Vanita Banger, calling from Huntington, North Carolina. And I'm calling to say happy birthday to my cousin, Alicia Banger. And if you're celebrating your birthday on tomorrow, August the 1st, you will be celebrating it with my niece, Janaya Barringer. Ladies, I love you, and blessings on blessings to you, but God loves you more. And everybody in the Get Up Church, have a great and blessed day.
10: Great Verizon. Yes, my name is Shirley Prince. I'm from Washington, D.C. area, and I'd like to give a shout-out to heavenly birthday to my best friend, Brenda Selena Hartley, and my brother-in-law, James Rowland. God bless you all, and have a great weekend on purpose.
11: Okay, my name is Lakeisha Travers, and I'm calling from St. Stephen, South Carolina, and my son's birthday is tomorrow. His name is Antonio Devontae Dees. He'll be 29 tomorrow. My first cousin, Roger Addison, his birthday is on the 9th of next month also. And everybody who's celebrating the month of August, happy birthday. It's the Nemo. Love always.
12: Sure. Good morning. This is Patricia Anthony, and I am calling from Columbia, South Carolina. And I would like to give a birthday shout-out first to myself. It was July the 9th. Then to my daughter. She was Patrice Anthony, July the 18th. And today, it is my oldest sister, Mary Johnson, who is also our family matriarch, on the 31st. This is her birthday. And happy birthday to all the people whose birthdays be in the month of July. Thank you, and be blessed.
13: My name is Shakita Clark, and I'm calling from Macon, Georgia. And I'm giving my birthday shout-out to my bestie friend, Felicia Tuff. Her birthday was on yesterday. We call each other N.E. from Northeast High School. We've been the bestest friends since the age of 9 years old. She turned 52 years old on yesterday. Happy birthday, bestie. I love you. I know you had a good time on yesterday. I thank God for you, and God bless you. I love you, girl. Happy birthday.
14: Good morning. Rose Berea. I'm calling from Richmond, Virginia. And my shout-out is for two. My grandson, Kyrie, on the 24th, he turned 16. And my beautiful granddaughter, Talise, her birthday is today. And she turned 17 today. It's always a blessing to hear each and every one of you today, every day. God bless you all.
15: Rochelle Hackett, and calling from Akron, Ohio. I'd like to give a birthday shout-out to my son, AZO. He He'll be 25 on Sunday, and I'd like to give him just a blessed and happy birthday shout-out, and make sure you have a blessed and happy weekend. Mommy loves you. God bless.
5: Birthdays are the best. I'm a birthday guy. Happy birthday to everybody who called this morning. Love y'all.
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25: 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I'm trying to get your medical bills reduced so that you can see your money. 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
3: 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Three vehicles are involved with that injury accident. You'll see several emergency units on scene. Also, authorities on the east side of town are still clearing up that spilled load from a tractor trailer at Memorial Drive westbound at 285 the east side. 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I'm Oatney Johnson. 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

0: Get Up Mornings with Eric and Campbell on this amazing, fabulous, ferocious Fortified. Friday. How about that? Yeah, you got to use all the F's.
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2: Yep, 11 minutes after the hour is the Fresh Word Friday. And today we have a fresh word from Pastor Mike Jr. of the Rock City Church in Birmingham, Alabama. Jay's in for Erica today, and she'll have her Jay talk coming up this hour. And we'll cap things off with the joys and concerns with Griff. And we got music coming up from Weird Jay, or who is coming up?
1: Who? Where's
2: music? Where's music coming from?
1: Yeah. Music from CC Wine. It's Erica Campbell, Yolanda Adams. But here's Maverick City with Run to You on Get Up Mornings with Erica Campbell.

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9: It's Get Up Mornings with Erica Campbell, and time now for Fresh Word on a Friday. And today we're going to be featuring a word from Pastor Mike Jr., y'all, from the Rock City Church in Birmingham, Alabama. And he just literally says, talk about the premium anointing. Check this out.
10: Who got to get gas when you leave here? Anybody got to get gas? 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But you can't put unleaded in a car that needs premium. 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You can't always come up. I can't hang with unleaded people if you got a premium anointing and a premium assignment. You're not arrogant. You ain't bougie. You ain't stuck up. My assignment is premium. You got to just tell, I'm a foreign. I can't put unleaded in this. No, I'm a foreign. You mess my whole engine up. I can't do that. Where they do that at?
9: You got to step
11: up. I heard him preach that whole sermon. It is amazing. He really has a practical connection with people while preaching, right? Like, who doesn't understand that? There's three kinds of gases. Which one do you get? You know?
12: I
11: love his heart for people for reals, and he's so vulnerable. Like, I don't think I heard a pastor more times in my life say, I'm insecure. I'll be having low self-esteem. I'll be having anxiety.
9: It's transparency.
11: And that just makes you rock with him harder. It's my guy. Yeah.
12: But I love this. Mike Jr. Yes.
9: I love this message.
11: You make me grow up. Grow up. Okay.
9: I love this message because he's talking about when God elevates you. At some point, you can't be with the people you were with if they haven't moved from where they are. You know what I mean?
12: Yeah.
9: You know? Yeah. So you have to choose wisely.
11: It's not always that you change and then everybody be like, oh, you a dinosaur. Like, we don't want to rock with you. That's just overall. Like, it be the people.
9: Their way of thinking is different now. Yeah, your way of thinking.
12: Yeah. But I don't want to look the same. I don't want to be the same.
9: Right.
12: Like, once I've gone through this metamorphosis of cocooning, I want to come out as a butterfly. You look different. Mm-hmm. I sure do. I am different. I went through a lot and I've grown through a lot. So. Yeah. Yeah, that was dope.
11: And butterflies don't rock with caterpillars.
12: They don't hang out at cocoons. They don't do that. Okay?
9: Period. All right.
12: Premium.
9: Jay's Talk is coming up in just a few moments. She gonna pick up where we left off, right here. Get Up Mornings with Erica Campbell.
12: Small, medium, or large. 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
13: 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Ooh, let's talk about this. Some of us heard, I'm not ready. And instead of respecting the boundary, you treated it like a dare. You tried harder. You got creative. You stuck around hoping your consistency would change his capacity. Let me say it again. You stuck around hoping your consistency would change his capacity. But here's the truth. Love isn't supposed to feel like a campaign. You can't love someone into readiness. And staying after they've told you the truth only leads to self-inflicted wounds. Believe what people say the first time, then act like you believe it. Now let me see you shine. There you go. Don't stop on one gem. 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
1: The Mississippi State's official autopsy for Nolan Wells is complete, but those results will not be made to the public. Instead, they'll be given to a grand jury who will decide whether or not to bring criminal charges. In the meantime, civil rights attorney Ben Crump held a press conference yesterday to talk about the Nolan Wells case and two similar cases.
2: Nolan Wells case got so much attention. I wanted to remind that there were other young black men, all 18 years old, who all died in similar circumstances.
1: Ben Crump told CNN that he believes the Wells case will be solved.
2: It is very helpful that everybody is focused in on trying to give us photographs, give us videos. So I want everybody on social media, keep doing what they're doing. They're all going to help us to get to the truth. And that's all we want, is the truth, the whole truth, and nothing but the truth. So help me God.
1: As far as that controversy, the viral video that's circulating involving Nolan's friends calling in for help for their boat, Crump says his team is working with audio engineers to investigate the call. I'm Denise Dunbar. More Get Up Mornings with Erica Campbell on Praise 102.5.
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0: going on, family? This is your girl, Ja'Kalyn Carr. It is Testimony Friday. 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Only God can turn mess into a message, a test into a testimony, a trial into a triumph. 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
1: Get Up Mornings with Erica Campbell. I am Jay Vaughn, and I'm in for Erica today. And my Jay Talk is coming up. Y'all know y'all be looking for the Erica-ism, but today I'm going to do a Jay Talk, and I'm going to talk about don't skip the celebration, okay? Mm. Don't skip the celebration. You've accomplished a lot. Don't skip the celebrate. Let's have a celebrate. But right now, here's my single with my good friend Q Parker called Get Better on Get Up Mornings with Erica Campbell.

0: Mornings with Erica Campbell. I'm Javon, guest hosting in for Erica today, and I love coming here. I really, really do. I love y'all so very much.
1: We love you.
0: I never take it for granted that you guys allow me to do this and that Erica trusts me. It's so humbling and so rewarding, honestly. I have so much fun with y'all. And today, my J-Talk is literally about not skipping the celebration. It's really just kind of what I did. Taking a moment to really celebrate the things that God has done in your life. And I just want to encourage you with something. Take the time to celebrate your wins. I think so many of us are addicted to the next thing. We hit one goal and then immediately start chasing another thing. Like, we finish one assignment and we're already thinking about the next deadline. I know I'm guilty of this because I'm also an entrepreneur, so I'm always on to the next thing. Maybe you're just trying to survive, or maybe you're moving from one responsibility to another responsibility without ever stopping to recognize how far God has brought you. So throughout scripture, God constantly told his people to remember, like to collect the stones, like the children of Israel when they were walking across the water. Collect those stones. Remember what he brought us through. Remember what he's done. Remember that he's faithful. Psalm 103 says, "Bless the Lord, oh my soul, and forget not all of his benefits." In other words, don't forget to celebrate what God has already done while you're praying for what he hasn't done yet. I was so convicted of this recently. I've recently been praying for God to bless me with the next thing, you know, like in every area. But I just wanted to publicly celebrate God's goodness. I'm about to brag a little bit on God because he's been doing a lot of things. Again, like I said, being on this show, whenever you all ask me to be on, I heard one person even told Cheryl and them that they like me on here. I like y'all too. I love y'all, so that's something I'm celebrating. This year, I became an official voting member of the Recording Academy. That's only God. My song, Get Better with My Brother Q Parker, is continuing to rise on the charts. In October, we'll be performing at Praise in the Park. God is opening incredible doors. Like, another thing is, I'll be doing a lot of things at the Stellar Awards this year in Charlotte. I just finished creating my very first online course for marketing and strategic branding for your business, ministry, or personal brand. It'll be available soon. 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God has trusted me with amazing clients like Dr. Jamal Bryan, Bishop Mark Collier, Mark Swinton, and Chef Ashley Clay. Like, watching God allow me to use my gifts, it's been so wonderful. I have a brand new single, like, the Griff keeps messing up the title. He keeps calling it Grow Up, but it's Grow, and it's available on all, it's on all platforms. And here's the thing, EC, Erica, she shouted me out on her Support Kingdom Music post. Yes. Those are things that people, like, those are kind things that people don't have to do. And I've learned to now stop and take my win when I get it, you know? And so even if you don't feel like you're winning, celebrate those small wins. And if you'd like to follow my journey, keep following my journey, because God is continuing to show up and show out. Make sure you follow me. 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And until next time, don't just keep chasing the next milestone. Celebrate the ones you're standing in.
1: Good stuff. And I love all the things you do.
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1: Follow her on social media so you can see how fabulous she is.
0: I am fabulous. And y'all are too. Share in the comments too. I love to hear what God is doing in y'all's lives too. We have to stop just living in, you know, in the future and actually say, you know what, God, that was a really big thing. That was big. Mm-hmm. And I need to, when you're in survival mode, you just want to keep pushing. And that's just not, that's good to keep pushing, but stop and celebrate what God's doing.
1: That's really good. Joys and concerns are coming up next. That's going to be crazy. With Javon and Griff.
0: I brought my tambourines.
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8: 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Where else can you see Mary Mary?
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8: 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Anthony Brown in Group Therapy. 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Lisa Nolan.

everybody. This is Joanne Rosario. Listen, I got a question for you. Where in the world can you see Mary Mary, John P. Key, Tamela Mann, Anthony Brown in group therapy, Bashawn Mitchell, Lisa Noel Smith and the Brown Singers, Adia,

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5: Morning, morning. It's time for another traffic update.
6: Hey, to get up, church. We are moving around the Metro A-Town this morning. 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And it's a speed limit rise as you move through downtown Atlanta. I-20 on the East Freeway. Be aware of a crash heading westbound to Wesley Chapel Road. Also, for those who live or work in Gainesville area, heads up to a crash down northbound on I-85 near 317. Listen up, A-Town. 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I'm Monique Johnson. 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
7: The father of the Appalachian High School shooter is heading to prison. Yesterday, a judge sentenced Colin Gray to 15 years for his role in the school shooting that left four people dead.
8: You didn't get him help, and you didn't remove his access to the guns.
7: Gray also purchased the AR-15 that his son used. Dr. Anthony Fauci pled the fifth and would not answer any questions in this week's Senate Homeland Security hearing.
9: Respectfully declined to answer based upon my rights under the Fifth Amendment.
7: Senators grilled him about his alleged ties to Chinese research that made the COVID virus transmissible to humans. Senator Rand Paul says Americans deserve to know the truth.
10: The American people deserve an apology. I hope today Dr. Fauci will come clean, admit it was a mistake to fund dangerous research in China, admit that the risk of this dangerous research exceeded any possible benefits, ask forgiveness, and pledge to help our government devise safeguards so a man-made epidemic never happens again.
7: Because Fauci did not answer questions, Congress may vote to hold him in contempt of Congress. I'm Denise Dunbar.
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1: All right, Chris Joy's and Concerns is coming up next, Jay. And you got all three Tams? You got all three Tams?
2: I got all of them. They ready. I'm ready. All big right. Praise, little praise, middle praise.
1: All right. Griff, what you talking about today, bro?
3: Well, I'm going to be talking about Jay, so we're going to be needing all those praises. How about
2: all
3: that?
2: 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All the
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2: praise.
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4: Well, saints of the Most High God, we're coming to you live from the Get Up Church of our Lord, Baptist, non-denominational, denominational, AME, CME, ENG, LOMNOP, Apostolic Church of God in Christ. All right, Brother Griff, let the Lord use you.
5: Thank you, substitute Pastor Cheryl.
4: You're welcome.
5: Gotta say happy birthday to my man Raheem Johnson. He's gonna be on a comedy show with us at the Stellar Awards in a couple weeks. Harmony, Angie Montgomery, that's my wife's sister cousin right there. Kimberly Sherman and Waleed Shamsuddin.
4: Ah, Shamsuddin.
5: But first, give an honor to God who's ahead of my life. I like to say I'm glad to be in the house of the Lord. One more time, Elder Neural. Because he brought me from a mighty, mighty long way. Sister, cousin, Angie, I could have been dead. Sleeping in a grave, but
4: yeah.
5: God is good.
4: All the time. God is good.
5: All right, y'all. This gone now. Easy on the tambourines, because this is about you. Ladies and gentlemen, it's very hard, but don't just throw them, no.
4: Right. Did you hear me throw it?
6: She's done. I got to do it.
4: I'm gonna get the baby one, the little one.
5: Get the little one.
4: You hear that?
5: Ladies and gentlemen, this is for Jay Vaughn. Jay Vaughn is a pretty young lady with angel kisses. She's very smart.
4: And
5: she handles all her business. She has her stuff together. She writes. She creates.
4: Yep.
5: She is longing for a soulmate. Okay.
4: Longing, though.
5: She needs
4: don't
5: a partner.
4: Make me sound
5: longing
4: good.
5: Is strong.
4: That's
5: longing
4: really strong. Longing.
5: We want, okay. Okay. Okay. She ain't longing, but I would like her to be happier with a dude, but it's qualifications.
4: Mm-hmm.
5: Can't be sorry.
4: No.
5: You can't be married.
4: Please, no.
5: You can't be divorced and working on and separated. We don't want none of that.
4: None of that.
5: We want you to love the Lord in your own unique way.
4: Yes,
5: but
4: Lord.
5: Above all that, we want you to love her. We want you to treat her like the queen she is. We want you to be all with the sparkle in your eye when you look at her. We want her to be treated like a lady. And if none of that happens, guess what?
4: What? You gonna beat him up?
5: Kick rocks. Nah, she just gonna be still awesome single J by herself. Now look, somebody in that car right now saying, well, what's her information? Hold on, her real number is 323. Okay. You can hit her at Jayvaughn, at JAIVAUGHN. You can say, ain't you all right?
4: If you call,
5: if you DMing her about this joys and concerns, DM me at 2 trillion and be like, what's up with your girl?
4: Yeah,
5: I'm gonna say, what's up with you?
4: Yes.
5: You get to say, ain't you all right? But if you like me and you know, with a dude, without a dude, she's still gonna be awesome. She's still gonna be amazing.
4: She's still
5: gonna be sweet. And we both screaming, ain't you all right? Got you.
6: You matchmaking and things.
5: Good people be asking me, and I'm like, my friends is comedians and kind of liars, and I don't want nobody who I really like say, why you set me up with that dude?
4: Mm.
5: I wouldn't be able to. I would hate myself for that, so I just stay out of it. But for Jay, I'm making an exception.
4: Thank you. I appreciate that.
6: You're so awesome, Jay.
4: I love y'all so much. I love it. But I ain't longing now. Don't make me sound desperate.
5: Longing was strong.
6: No.
5: You'll make
4: I don't
5: me
4: mind.
5: Grow up.
4: Grow up.
6: Vintage Vault is coming up in the next hour. 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
4: Oh, man.
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3: 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It's time for another traffic update.
4: Hey, think of that, church. We are moving towards 8 o'clock this morning. 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And it's a busy ride, but not a bad one as you move through downtown Atlanta and Buckhead on 75, 85, and Georgia 400. 75 northbound, I'm seeing brake lights approaching Jodeco Road as you travel through Henry County. But all is pretty good on the north side of town. Just still getting reports of a crash northbound on I-85 near 985 if you're traveling towards Gainesville this morning. 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I'm Monique Johnson. We're Get Up Mornings with Erica Campbell. 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

0: Get Up Mornings with Eric and Kim. Did you say yikes?
1: It's I said supposed yikes. To be.
0: It's Get Up Mornings with Eric and Campbell, and these two play way too much. Friday, y'all, July 31st. We got a couple more hours left. Just stay, just lock in, twin. That's what the young people say.
2: Twin.
0: We not locked in, twin. 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What's happening this hour, Jay?
2: Hey, y'all. It's Jay in for Erica today. And coming up this hour, it's Wake Up and Win with Dr. Willie Jolly. And today's message is ownership changes everything. Ooh, I can't wait to hear that one. It's time now for the Vintage Vault. So let's open that vault.
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0: We're taking you back to 1999, y'all. From the Chainbreaker record. Here's Woo! 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

0: We're inside the Vintage Vault, y'all. That's Dietrich Haddon and the Voices of Unity with Chain Breaker. Y'all remember that one?
1: Yeah.
0: Here's another hit from that same record. Is there anybody here?
1: Yeah. Love my Jesus.
0: Here it is on Get Up Mornings with Erica Campbell.

0: From the Vintage Vault, that's Dietrich Haddon and the Voices of Unity with Is There Anybody Here? Featuring Demita and Tammy Haddon on that one. Now, before Dietrich launched his solo career, y'all, in 2002, as a teenager, he formed a youth choir in Detroit, Michigan that entered the gospel music industry with some amazing voices, including his ex-wife Demita, his brother Gerald, and his Gerald's wife Tammy, of course. And come November, Dietrich will be featured on those residency dates that they're talking about in Las Vegas. Now, they said it was starting off a weekend, but they're saying dates are being added. So it's not going to be just the weekend that he's going to be there with the Clark sisters and Fred Hammond, but he's going to be there for a number of weeks. So I like it. Wow. I like it.
1: I love that.
0: Dietrich is so underrated, I think, though.
1: He always because has been, yeah.
2: But is he, though? Like, we know he's sweet. Like, we know he's going to get his D'Angelo. What's that dude who's saying, sign my name across your heart? What was his name?
0: Yeah, I mean, I just think.
2: Terrence Trent D'Arby, you know, he's just so eclectic for Jesus.
1: I love it.
0: Yeah, and always have, though, even back in his teenage years, he was I mean, that's what I loved about Voices of Unity. The choir just kind of represented us, right? Uh-huh. In our age range. So you remember, Jay, when it came out? What do you know about Dietrich?
1: Man, I love Dietrich. We actually have a song together. I did some music with him on a movie.
2: Oh, nice.
1: Me, him, and Kiki Sheard. We did it years ago called Marching Orders. And so he's always had his finger on the pulse when people didn't really know, even stuff going in hip hop and like the urban side of music. He was like, nah, Jay, I know who you are. I respect you. Come on over here and help me with this music. And so I love me some Dietrich. I love Demita, Gerald, and Tammy. I love all of them. The voices that used to play nonstop in my 6-disc CD changer in my Ford Escort. Okay, don't play.
0: What about you, Griff?
2: I came to Atlanta in November of 98, and then 99 that album came out. It was life changing. He was on a radio station. He was on an R&B station talking to us. But what I love about Dietrich the most, his parents, his mama is a touch you on the forehead, knock you out, tell you your whole business, prophet.
0: Announce,
2: you understand me?
0: Anointed,
2: I'm talking about, and she commands the room, Jack. And he gets it from his mama, like all the way. Like, I'm a fan of the family.
1: Yes,
0: stuff. Dietrich Haddon is our Vintage Vault today. And y'all, check out their residency. I think that's amazing that they're doing that and opening doors for others, because I saw Dietrich's post. He said not only will they be doing it, but now it's opening opportunities for others to do residencies in Las Vegas.
1: That's so cool.
0: Yeah.
1: Dietrich
0: Haddon, Vintage Vault today on Get Up Mornings with Erica King.
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6: What's up, family? This is Nia Allen. Quick question for you. Where else can you see Mary Mary?
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2: Morning. It's time for another traffic update.
21: Hey there, First Lady Erica Campbell. Not too bad of a ride. 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So speed the mirage. You whip through downtown Atlanta. All looks well on both sides of I-20. Not seeing any major problems reports. You move through the southern or northern suburbs. Just heavy traffic across the top end continues. East and westbound at 285 passing the 400 interchange. 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It's coming up on Praise 102.5.
22: A Midtown shooting investigation is underway. Police believe an argument between two people escalated last night. A victim, only identified as a 27-year-old man, is recovering from gunshot wounds. The crime scene stretches from Five Guys to the CVS pharmacy on Peachtree Street. A mother is facing serious charges after she left her one-year-old in the back of a hot car. A passerby saw the toddler slumped over dead in the car Wednesday in the parking lot of Northside Gwinnett Hospital in Lawrenceville. Captain Dina Pauly told reporters that the baby would have been in the car for 9 hours.
23: They took the inside reading of the car approximately 1 hour after the child was removed, and the temperature 1 hour later was 117 degrees.
22: The mother, 29-year-old Deja Coleman, is facing second-degree murder and child cruelty charges. I'm Denise Dunbar. 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
3: All right, y'all, it's Friday, and you know every Friday we do a church check-in, and folk are excited about this. Griff, you said you were listening one day when you were out, and the church check-in was lit, like folk was calling in and celebrating their church.
4: Yes, yes, it was, and I loved it because they are just as hyped to represent their church as I am to represent mine. And since we're talking about it, New Mercy's Christian Church, where the pastor is Jesse Kearney the third, and we don't have no tambourines, but you can still come. How about
5: but
4: that?
5: But I'll bring mine. I got
4: bring
5: three.
4: Yours.
3: Jay will bring all three of her.
5: I'll bring all three. I'll share two of them.
3: I love it. Capitol Temple, Church of God in Christ in Hyattsville, Maryland. My pastors are Pastors Danny and Jamie McCrimmon. Come and hang out with us. So I love it. We talked about, Jay, how everybody had these conferences at one time. It was AIM. Uh-huh. It was Full Gospel.
5: Yeah.
3: And all the conferences was full. So somebody going to church.
5: Somebody going.
3: What church you shouting out this
5: I'm
3: going
5: to shout out my daddy's church, okay?
3: Okay.
5: My daddy's church is Perpetual Praise and Worship Ministries in St. Louis, Missouri. My daddy loved Griff, too. He loves Griff. He loves Griff. So shouts out to Bishop Jimmy Vaughn Sr. and Perpetual Praise and Worship Ministries in St. Louis.
4: You're not going to shout out the first lady who is also your mother?
3: Elect lady.
5: My mom is the elect lady. We just said pastors. But yes, my mama, shout out to my mama, elect lady Linda Vaughn, okay? And don't you forget it. She's a fancy little lady, too.
3: I'm sure. Listen, shout out your church and your pastor, and maybe even talk about the ministry you're a part of, all right? 877-242-2426. 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
9: You want to know why you should call the accident attorneys at Sweet James if you're hurt in a crash? It's Griff, guys. Check this out. A Sweet James client was riding his motorcycle on the freeway when a car crossed into his lane and knocked him off his bike. His accident left him with fractures and spinal injuries, needing multiple surgeries. He called Sweet James. They stepped in, fought back, and delivered a win of 2.20.

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1: It is very helpful that everybody is focused in on trying to give us photographs, give us videos. So I want everybody on social media, keep doing what they're doing. 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
0: As far as that controversial viral video that's circulating involving Nolan's friends calling in for help for their boat, Crump says his team is working with audio engineers to investigate the call. I'm Denise Dunbar. 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

0: What's going on, family? This is your girl, Ja'Kalyn Carr. It is Testimony Friday. Yes, family, if you don't know nothing else, I know can't nobody tell your story like you. Only God can turn mess into a message, a test into a testimony, a trial into a triumph. 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
1: Hallelujah. Come on, just put some sweet words of worship in the atmosphere with me. Come on, let's pull on heaven and get what we need from him tonight. Come on, pull on heaven with me. Come on, let your worship rise in this atmosphere. Come on, right there. Come on. Come on, let it rise. There's no place I'd rather be than right here, just you and me, asking you

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2: Morning. All right, everybody, it's Friday and it's time for the church check-in. Want to see some church pride, want to hear from you now. Let's go to the phone line.
3: Good morning, good morning. This is Brother Lonzo calling from Atlanta, Georgia. Good morning, First Lady Erica Cameron. What up, Dodri? Yes, I'm calling on behalf of Shiloh Missionary Baptist Church at 1150 Westview Drive on the west end of Atlanta, also known as Ashview Heights. Yes, I'm in the mission ministry, bereavement ministry. I co-chair the brotherhood ministry, and I also sing in the music ministry, both choirs. Yes, Shiloh Missionary Baptist Church, where my pastor, my teacher, my shepherd is Reverend, the pastor, Philip R.A. Spann. Yes, Pastor Philip R.A. Spann, a place where you can come to Shiloh and get the word. And get the truth. Yes, our Sunday school starts at 8:30 every Sunday morning, and our morning service starts at 10 a.m. Yes, Shiloh Missionary Baptist Church, 1150 Westview Drive, Atlanta, Georgia, under the leadership of Pastor Philip R. A. Spann. Yes, this is Brother Lonzo Love. Don't meet me there, beat me there. It's a blessed day. Have a blessed day.
4: Yes, my name is Ruby, and I'm calling from Charlotte, North Carolina. I went to a meeting one night and my heart wasn't right, but something got a hold of me, and that something happened at the Temple of Refuge, Church of the Living God, where my pastor is, the best and the baddest pastor this side of glory. He is Chief Apostle Dr. N.J. Dunlap. We are located at 42 West Point Street in Roanoke, Alabama, also 228 Western House Boulevard in Charlotte, North Carolina, where our motto is, our services are like the Dairy Queen. 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
5: My name is Charles Washington, calling from Columbus, Ohio. I am shouting out the First Thessalonian Missionary Baptist Church, where I serve as one of the associate ministers. I'm also a Sunday school teacher, and our pastor is the illustrious Pastor Clifford Ballard Sr. We love him. We have a great church family. We love to see you there. The address is 30 Oberlin Avenue, Dayton, Ohio. Come one, come all. You will not regret coming and fellowshipping with us.
6: Hi, my name is Shannon. I'm calling from Baltimore, Maryland, and I want to shout out my church, Uproar Church in Owings Mills, Maryland, where our mission is to love God, love all people, and to cause an uproar until his kingdom comes. And you can check us out on YouTube at Uproar Church if you can't make it inside the building. But I love my church. I love Uproar. We're about servitude and loving God's people.
7: Hello, this is Angela Taylor. I am calling from Cincinnati, Ohio. And the name of my church is Blue Prospect Baptist Church, 1580 Summit Road. And my pastor is Damian Lynch III. And Lady Regina is our first lady. And I am a facilitator on the prayer call ministry. And my prayer today is for the Get Up Church. I pray that God continue to bless each and every one of you and your family. Love you.
8: My name is Elijah, and I'm starting First Baptist Word Changes Detroit, and his name is Dr. Linnell Collins.
9: My name is Shirley French. I'm calling from Washington, D.C. area, and my church is Mount Enon. I'm shouting out to Mount Enon Baptist Church. My pastor's name is Gentleman Coates, and I am the minister as a shuttle bus driver.
10: See, I told you, Cheryl, they love it. They go hard for their churches. Let's go.
2: I love that.
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2: Good morning, ATL. It's Erica Campbell. Let's take a look at traffic.
3: Hey, then get up, church. It's time to pull the plug in this traffic party and get on out of here. A-Town, have a blessed money-making Bible study Thursday. 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And it's a pretty decent ride wherever you travel this morning. I-20 on the East Freeway. Look out for crash wrapping up westbound before Panola. Also, East Side Perimeter jams now. The crash stop on at 285 at Memorial Drive. 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

0: Ghetto Mornings with Erica Campbell, and we're in the final hour. Oh my goodness. It's been an amazing day. And Jayvon is in for Erica today. Hey, girl.
1: Hey. It's been so much fun. I've been having fun these past couple days.
0: We love it. We love it when you're here. All right, Griff, what you got?
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0: Awesome. Coming up this hour, 11 minutes after the hour, we're introducing new music from Bruce Robinson. His new song is called Sunday Morning Praise. Also, I'll have the trending topics, and Joy Taylor will have the Daily Play. And Jay, we got some great music coming up too, right?
1: Yes, we do. Nia Allen, Travis Green, and Jacalyn Carr. But right now, here's Daryl Walls with Able on Get Up Mornings with Erica Campbell.

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4: 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Bruce, what's cracking, man?
5: Man, not much, my brother Griff, man. Thank you for having me, man. Thank you.
4: 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Introduce it.
5: Yes, sir. So the song is called Sunday Morning Praise. 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And every day of the week, you got to have a Sunday morning praise.
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6: 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Oh, yeah.

0: Sunday morning. Sunday morning praise.
1: Woo! Let me tell y'all something. I don't know a lot, but I know a Hammond B3 organ when I hear it in that quartet bop. That was Bruce Robinson's Sunday morning praise, man. All I hear is quartet in the blues, and where that song come from. I know you got some deep roots in both of them.
2: Man, yes, sir. So trail riding is a huge thing in the South. And I pastor a church called the City of Hope, Columbia, and we did Trail Ride Sunday, and God gave me this song, and it was huge. We had trail
1: riders. You saying trail riding?
2: Yes, sir. Absolutely.
1: Like, what, getting in a, like a cart and going through a pumpkin field? I'm confused.
2: Nah, I mean, like, boots on the ground, cowboy boots, hats, horses.
1: Oh.
2: Trail Ride Sunday. Like, I mean, like, that's a huge thing.
1: Oh,
2: like,
1: nice.
2: Line dancing.
1: Yeah. Got it. Okay.
2: Yeah, it was huge for our church, man. And the Lord just really turned that song into a movement. And I really just did that song for that Sunday, but it kind of turned into some engagements and some bookings. So I said, Lord, whatever you do, I'll be satisfied. So we rocking with it.
1: Dog, a lot of people don't know, but you work with everyone from Britney Spears and Neo to Donnie McClurkin and Tamela, man. Being in all those different genres, what's the common denominator?
2: Man, you just got to stay focused on the mission. When you marry the mission, and you know that you got a goal, the distractions of people really don't bother you. You know what I'm saying? Like, once you know God's outcome for the path, you just stay focused and you take the hits with grace and you keep on sharing the gospel because it comes with it.
1: Bruce, I love this quote from you. You said you love turning audiences from spectators but participants. What's the secret to that? I'm a comedian and I also know you got to bring them in, but how do you lock in with them?
2: Man, connection. Like, you got to speak the language of the people. As a pastor, I've learned to speak sheep's language, and I'm learning. And I think, I think communication is the bridge to all things. And that with music, it's just kind of landing, message sent, making sure that message is received in the seat.
1: Man, Pastor Bruce Robinson, how do we stay connected with you, sir?
2: Man, Bruce Robinson Jr. on Facebook, Instagram, City of Hope, Columbia, on all media platforms. Stay connected because we're going up, up, up, up.
1: I already know. Download this latest single, Sunday Morning Praise, right now. Bruce, thank you again for stopping by, my guy.
2: Yes, sir. Yes, sir. I see you at the Stella, man.
1: Absolutely. Stick around, y'all. Trending Topics is up next with Sheryl Jackson on Get Up Mornings with Erica Campbell.
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1: Our family trending topics is coming up next. And y'all, they've just announced the next season for The Chosen. And I can't wait to tell you what the storyline is going to be about. It's epic. We'll talk about it next on Get Up Mornings with Erica Campbell.
0: Coming up.
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4: 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All right, family, here's what's trending. The Chosen. We love this series. News sources says The Chosen is prepared to enter into a penultimate chapter, with Prime Video announcing that season 6 will debut November 15th and continue the series retelling of the life of Jesus in the lead up to the crucifixion. Series creator and executive producer Dallas Jenkins revealed the premiere date during a live stream while also debuting the first official teaser for the upcoming season. The new installment will launch with 3 episodes on November 15th, followed by weekly releases through December 6th. Rather than ending on streaming, the season will conclude with a feature-length finale that will debut exclusively in theaters on March 12th. 2027. Come on! Season 6 focuses on what the series describes as the final day of Jesus of Nazareth before the crucifixion, portraying the events through the perspective of those who stood beside him, as well as those who sought his death. The story follows the mounting political, religious, and personal tensions that culminates at the cross. That's going to be amazing! All right, so season 6 of The Chosen is coming to Prime on November 15th. All right, I love this for Marvin Sapp. He's doing big things. His 17th album, Restoration, will be distributed by music and cultural juggernaut Rock Nation. What? Through a newly established partnership that was announced yesterday, while a release date has not yet been set, the new album is expected in the fall of 2026. The first single, He's Not Finished, will be available August 21st. He's Not Finished was written by Marvin Sapp and Stan Jones. Bishop Marvin says, God has blown my mind during every step of my career. Partnering with Rock Nation to distribute my music is something that I would have never thought possible. Yet it is another reminder that, as the scripture says, with God, all things are possible. Christian Santini, president of Rock Nation Distribution, says, Marvin Sapp is a talented, award-winning artist whose impact spans generations. We are excited to work with Marvin and his team, welcome them to Rock Nation Distribution family, and look forward to many, many more years. Come on, Bishop Marvin Sapp, making big moves with Rock Nation. And finally, it's Friday, so you know I gotta give you the top Billboard Airplay charts.
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4: 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Number 5 is Ron Carter and Ricky Diller with Open My Eyes. Sitting at number 4 is John P. Key with The Church Medley. Sitting at number 3 is Daryl Walls with Abel. Jason Nelson and Madison Ryan Ward at number 2 with Made New. And sitting at the top of the Billboard Airplay charts this week, Hendrix Brown and Maverick City with Run to You. I love it. 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All right, family, if you're celebrating your birthday, you're celebrating today with Wesley Snipes. Also, I've got a special birthday shout out to Pastor Gilbert White. Also, my friend Aretha Sampson of Anthony Brown and Group Therapy. We call her Dodie. And to Bishop Mark Thomas. And if it's your birthday, well, happy birthday from Get Up Mornings with Erica Campbell. 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
9: Baker Mayfield says he feels disrespected by the Bucks. I'll discuss next on The Daily Play with Joy Taylor.
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9: 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Baker Mayfield opened up his heart at the podium on Thursday, saying he and his representation haven't seen, quote, an offer that's appealing whatsoever from Tampa Bay. 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
7: Everybody, this is Joanne Rosario. 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

0: Bomb. We are celebrating 25 years of inspiration, and we're not stopping now.
1: Come in.
2: Uncle Jay, can you tell me another Claret story, please?
1: Okay, you ready?
2: Yeah.
3: Here we go.
1: There once was a woman named Sue who was in an accident and didn't know what to do.
2: Did she call 855 Jay Sanders?
1: No, she didn't call me.
2: Who'd she call?
1: Let's just say she didn't call a trial attorney.
2: She didn't?
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2: What happened then?
1: Well, it didn't turn out the way it should have.
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1: Now listen.
5: This ain't funny, so don't you dare laugh.
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7: For those of you that think that gospel music has gone too far,

0: we've had a great 2 days with our girl Jay Vaughn.
1: I love it here.
0: I love that you've got new music, new music grow and then get better with Q Parker. You're doing the thing, sis. Your socials look so good.
1: Thank you.
0: Keep dressing and all that. I can't wait to see you at the Hellers. Can't wait to see you at the Stellars to hug your neck.
1: I wear my fits. I got my fits ready.
0: I know you do. What'd you love about the show today?
1: Man, I love all of it. I always love hanging out with y'all and clowning. Thank y'all for allowing me to be me, you know, all the crazy, the fun, and also the deep and spiritual. And so, always, I'm glad I brought all three of my tambourines again today. And it's a great way to close out the week. But, I really did enjoy my Jay talk. It really was from my heart because it was something that convicted me to celebrate, celebrate our wins. You know, like remember the things like the children of Israel, like I said, the children of Israel collected their stones and built an altar with that to say, God, thank you for what you've already done. Even though I'm still excited about what you're going to do, I'm grateful for what you've done. So I've had a good time, and being able to share that was really important to me.
0: I love it. What about you, Griff?
2: I'm standing on what I said. I'm getting Jay a dude from our Georgia Concerns. He gonna be proper, and she gonna be very proud to post them, and not just his feet and his knees when they on the beach.
0: Got the feet and the knees.
1: That's so funny. The faceless fella.
0: Right. Dietrich Haddon took us back down memory lane with the Vintage Vault. Pastor Mike Jr.'s fresh word was good today. I just love the show. All right, Jay, close us out with prayer.
1: Oh, man, God, thank you so much for this Friday. Thank you for bringing us to the end of another great week, God. We thank you for your protection, your provision. Thank you for helping us win already. Thank you for your presence throughout the day and throughout the weekend. Give us the strength to finish this day strong. Finish it well. Help me lay down all of my worries. Lay it at those feet that I might post on Instagram or not. But God, guide my steps. Bless our family and our friends. And thank you so much for this Get Up family. Keep us protected. In Jesus' name, amen.
0: Amen. Be sure to join us on Monday. Erica will be back in the big chair, all refreshed and lovey-dovey and things. So we're looking forward to that. And don't forget to join us. We'll be faith walking.
1: Love talking.
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2: Bye, you guys. Love you, Mama.
0: Bye, Lily.
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0: Thank you, Jay.
1: You're welcome.
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0: And Friday is all about friends and family.
1: And can I ask y'all something?
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0: Facts.
1: Everybody.
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Good morning, my beautiful family. You have made it to another Testimony Friday, and that means I got the lines open for you to call in to testify. We need to know something God has done for you. We are creating our testimony and victory chain so that somebody can know that God is still a way maker. Hit up the lines, family. 404-741-1025. It's gonna be a great show per usual. Morning motivation is on the way in about 20 minutes. And I got a giveaway for you. Praise It Forward today for our Praise in the Park tickets coming on too. So you don't want to miss that, family. Keep it locked right here. It's Praise.

0: 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This is Ja'Kalen Carr's Family Affair. Family, let's check in with the 11 Alive Storm Trackers. How's it looking out there?
1: Another absolutely beautiful day on tap today, in part thanks to the lower humidity. We've been enjoying a rare break from the summertime oppressive mugginess. It will be returning as we go into the weekend, so enjoy it while it lasts. With the lower humidity, although high temperatures will be hot in the low 90s, it will feel a little bit more comfortable. We'll stay mostly sunny to partly cloudy today, although cloud cover will be increasing through this afternoon, and rain chances are back in the forecast beginning on Saturday. We'll be tracking scattered showers and thunderstorms throughout the weekend. Looks like the first round will arrive in the mid to late morning. I'm meteorologist Nicole Hartford with the 11 Alive Weather Impact Team.
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3: 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Sean Mitchell, Lisa Knowles Smith and the Brown Singers, Adia, Canton Jones, and DJ Dwight Stones and friends all on one stage. 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
6: I'm Shane Cummins, a real client of 855 Jay Sanders. We were on 285. I was in the back seat of the car. My fiance was in the front seat of the car, and my stepmother was actually driving. A truck driver actually like fell asleep and swiped us. And the car spun around a few times. I injured my neck in several places. My wife had various injuries as well. My stepmother, she had injuries. I had Julian. They had other lawyers. So I believe my stepmother got like $10,000. My wife got like $17,000, and I got $330,000. And I wasn't even driving; I was in the back seat. So thank you, Jay Sanders. $330,000. I did. And listen, Julian has helped so many of my cousins and family members and friends over the years. So many people. Julian, go ahead, you write real quick.
7: I'm Jay Sanders. And choosing the right lawyer matters. So if you've been in an accident, call 855 Jay Sanders.
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12: Ah, that makes sense.
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1: Put those hands together all across the building tonight. Let the devil know that you're encouraged. Let him know that you're encouraged. Let him know. Hallelujah. I don't know about you.

0: Atlanta's Inspiration Station, Praise 102.5. It is Ja'Kaylin Carr's Family Affair. Family, it is Testimony Friday, and that means I have the lines open. They're open for you to call in, to share, and to let us know something that God has done for you. I love this day because we get the opportunity to create our testimony and victory chain. Somebody needs to be reminded that God is still a healer. God is still a provider. I don't know what he's done for you, but I do know this one thing. He has done many things, and whatever you want to share, whatever testimony you want to share, whether he healed you, whether he blessed your family, brought your family back together, he restored you, he saved you, he woke you up this morning. Family, this is your day to testify. 404-741-1025. Right now, as always and as promised, it is time for our morning motivation. This morning, family, I want to encourage you to don't get comfortable. I do not care what is happening around you and what you see and what you feel. And sometimes you can be so caught up in your own world that you think that you're not supposed to take things by force. No, you got to open up your mouth and begin to speak what you know God has said. You got to put the enemy in his place. You got to let the enemy know that you have not backed down. No, you are still a force to be reckoned with. You are still a warrior. You are still pushing through. You are still going through to see what the Lord has declared over your life. I don't know who needs to hear this, but don't get comfortable. Keep on fighting. Keep pushing until you see what God said in full. And it is so in Jesus' name. Family, it is Testimony Friday. The lines are open. 404-741-1025. Don't go anywhere. I got the Praise It Forward contest that is happening in just a few, so you don't want to miss it. Keep it locked right here, y'all. It's Praise.
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0: from DJ Dwight Stone and friends and making their long-awaited return, Mary Mary. 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

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This is Ja'Kayla and Kar's Family Affair. Good morning, beautiful family. We made it to another Testimony Friday, and I've got the lines open for you to call in to testify the goodness of Jesus. 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

0: for grace. 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
0: Come on, you ain't no me to say it. 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

0: 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What's up, family? Nico hanging out with you right here on Ja'Kalen Carr's Family Affair. It is now time for a community announcement. As families prepare for a new school year, Christ Apostolic Life Church is stepping up to make a difference in the community. You're invited to the Community Back to School Book Bag Giveaway on Saturday, August 1st at Christ Apostolic Life Church, located at 8510 Newman Street in Douglasville. 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Family, keep it like much more is on the way right here on Ja'Kalen Carr's Family Affair. It's praise.
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2: Baker Mayfield says he feels disrespected by the Bucks. I'll discuss next on The Daily Play with Joy Taylor.
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0: Brown and group therapy. I got Jesus on my side, I got this. 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LaShawn Mitchell.
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0: 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Family, it is blessing time. As you know, we have officially made the announcement that Praise in the Park 2026, it is happening Saturday, October 3rd. Yes, it's happening, y'all, at the Wolf Creek Amphitheater. And we're excited about it. 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You know how I like to do it. This contest is called Praise It Forward. So not only will you win, but you also get to praise it for someone else to win. Hit up the lines 404-741-1025. Again, 404-741-1025. Let's see who's going to be the winner, y'all. This is Praise.
1: Hey, everybody. This is Joanne Rosario. Listen, I got a question for you. 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
1: Domestic abuse. Come out and see what happens when the man is the victim in the number one urban stage play, Man of the House, stopping in Atlanta on Saturday, August 1st for two shows as part of their One Night Only tour, starring Terrell Hicks from A Bronx Tale, C. King from Wildin' Out, O'Shea Russell, a.k.a. 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

0: Breeze 102.5, Atlanta's inspiration station. What's up, family? Nico hanging out with you right here on Ja'Kalen Carr's Family Affair. Family, coming up next, we are going to be joined by the writer and producer of The Man of the House, the number one urban stage play, Mr. Andre Davis, along with actor Cortez Smith from The Chi. You do not want to miss it. Keep it locked right here. It's Praise.
1: There's a praise on the inside that I can't keep to myself. A holler stirring up from

from Atlanta. I love 102.5. I love the people. I love the word that comes forth. I love being down south and listening to 102.5.

0: Praise 102.5, Atlanta's Inspiration Station. What's up, family? Nico, hanging out with you right here on Ja'Kalen Carr's Family Affair. Family, got some special guests in the building. It's a dope show going down tomorrow, August 1st, at 2 and 6 at Center Stage. I'm talking about Man of the House. Listen, family, please welcome to the show Cortez Smith from The Shot and producer and award-winning director, Mr. Andre Davis. What's up, fellas?
1: Good morning, good morning.
0: What's going on? How y'all feeling?
2: Man, I'm feeling good, man. You know, we're in Atlanta. Hot Atlanta.
0: Yeah, y'all in Hot Atlanta, bro. Yeah, like, listen, it is going to be a good time tomorrow. One night only. One night only. Y'all are at Center Stage. Now, listen, Andre, I'm going to kick it off with you, brother, because you written this, correct?
1: Yes.
0: And you produce it.
1: Yes.
0: Come on, bro. So you got to let us know, like, where did the story come about? Because I seen something that's very interesting about this particular stage play. It's the man who's the victim.
1: Yeah.
0: That caught my eye immediately.
1: Yeah.
0: So I want to know, like, where did this come from?
1: Yeah, so it was my first time coming out as a playwright.
0: Okay.
1: So we've been running this one for, this is our 12th year.
0: Yeah.
1: I wanted it to be something that I was familiar with, but with a different spin on it.
0: Mm.
1: So my company, we do a lot of projects that talk about things from a man's perspective.
0: Yeah, yeah.
1: That is prevalent, but you don't really hear about it.
0: Yeah.
1: And so I just went with the domestic abuse route, and I'll be the glory, man. Yeah. 12 years later, we're still here.
0: Yeah, yeah. I can only imagine, you said this has been going on for 12 years, the testimonies and the stories that you heard from men.
1: Yeah.
0: You know, it's amazing that sometimes it takes something like this for men to open up. Like, when we feel comfortable enough, when you see somebody else has gone through something, then you feel comfortable enough to talk about it.
1: Absolutely.
0: So I feel like this is that type of play, right?
1: Yeah. Yeah.
0: So that's super dope. Super dope, man. You got a great lineup right here. But Mr. Cortez Smith from The Shy's in the building.
2: Yo,
0: what's up, sir?
2: Man, what's up? How you doing, man?
0: I'm doing great, man. Talk about your role in this and how did it come about?
2: So, man, I play a pivotal role.
0: Okay.
2: See, I create the shift in the whole show.
0: Okay.
2: I am Lawrence. I'm the best. I'm the cousin of the best friend, his best friend.
0: Okay.
2: And Isaac. So I get the drop on his wife is about to cheat on him.
0: Okay.
2: And she was about to meet up with her ex-husband.
0: Yeah, yeah, yeah.
2: Before that happened, I call him up like, you know?
0: Yeah,
2: you
0: yeah. Need to as you should. Yeah, yeah, yeah. Should, yeah, yeah, yeah, yeah.
2: And it just changed the whole energy in the show. And,
0: yeah.
2: That's when he catches her up and he tells her, like, I can't take this no more.
0: Mm.
2: I'm standing up for myself. There's no more Mr. Nice Guy.
0: Yeah.
2: It's I'm putting me first.
0: I love that. I love that. If you're just not joining us, we are speaking with Mr. Andre Davis and Cortez Smith. We're talking about the number one urban stage plays, Man of the House, domestic abuse where the man is the victim. Listen, family, this goes down tomorrow, two shows, 2 p.m., 6 p.m. We're not done speaking with them just yet. We got more on the way. Keep it locked right here. It's Praise.
3: Another absolutely beautiful day on tap today, in part thanks to the lower humidity. We've been enjoying a rare break from the summertime oppressive mugginess. It will be returning as we go into the weekend, so enjoy it while it lasts. With the lower humidity, although high temperatures will be hot in the low 90s, it will feel a little bit more comfortable. We'll stay mostly sunny to partly cloudy today, although cloud cover will be increasing through this afternoon, and rain chances are back in the forecast beginning on Saturday. We'll be tracking scattered showers and thunderstorms throughout the weekend. Looks like the first round will arrive in the mid to late morning. I'm meteorologist Nicole Hartford with the 11 Alive Weather Impact Team.
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1: 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And the Brown Singers.
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2: 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I did. 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

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Of course, we are the home of Praise in the Park 2026. It goes down Saturday, October 3rd. 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Listen, family, we still got writer, producer, man of the house, Mr. Andre Davis in the building, along with Cortez Smith. We ain't done talking about man of the house. Keep it locked right here. It's Praise.

0: Joshua A. Warren. I'm out here. I'm a representing Atlanta, Georgia. We just out here. We giving back to the community. The Most High said we supposed to serve. To lead is to serve. So right now, we got to serve right now. We got to lead our people by serving them.
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0: Praise 102.5, Atlanta's inspiration station. What's up, family? Nico, hanging out with you right here on Jacalyn Carr's Family Affair. If you're just not joining us, we are still speaking with, in the studio, writer, producer Andre Davis and Cortez Smith. We're talking all things Man of the House, the number one urban stage play. Now, we just got finished talking about how this is a different, this is a switch. A lot of times we hear about the woman being in a domestic relationship, but this time it is the man who is the victim. And we talked about how important that is. Andre, you spoke about where it came from and all of that. And Cortez, you talked about your role. Let me ask you this, for you also got Vicky Winers in here. We cannot forget that. Like, legend. So describe the vibe, right? Because with somebody like Vicky Winers, is there any singing in this play?
1: Oh yeah.
0: Okay, because you know, I'm like, Vicky, why the thing? You know what I mean? So let's talk about the experience that people will have once they come out tomorrow, or 2 p.m. or 6 p.m.
1: Yeah. So Vicky definitely, she brings the Holy Ghost wherever she goes. And I remember when I first signed her, my father called me and said, "Listen, is she singing long as I got King Jesus?" I said,
0: Long.
2: Yes. But I mean,
1: tears it up.
0: Yeah.
1: Every time, like literally, in the middle of a show, you have people standing up, shouting, and all that. Like, it's such a blessing to be able to work with her.
3: Definitely take us to church.
0: She take you to church. Yeah. Is she the only one singing, or is okay? So let's talk about the cast, because you got a great cast right here. O'Shea Russell.
1: Yep.
0: We got C. King.
1: Yep.
0: And we got, is it Terrell Hicks?
1: Terrell
0: Hicks. Yep. So, like, what's the vibe? What's the vibe when it comes to you guys on stage together?
3: America's Got Talent.
0: Really?
3: Say that. America's Got Talent, man.
0: So you got this gumbo of talent on there.
3: Gumbo of talent. I would say C. King, man. Amazing comedic, bro. His timing is like.
0: Yeah. Is there a lot of ad-libbing?
3: Slightly, but we got to stay the course.
0: Because too much, and you'll be off of course. You go rogue. Andre going to be screaming at you from the side of the stage.
3: Give you that look.
0: Get back on course.
3: Give you that look, man. That look.
1: Definitely too much.
0: Yeah, sir.
3: Get back.
1: King, you know, he gets it because he is the comedic lead of the show.
0: Gotcha.
1: Yeah. Right, so you give them that kind of space because you trust them. But, and it's crazy because he's so infectious that you want to be funny with
0: him. You
1: want to
0: dive in.
1: Yeah. Everybody else has to just play their role. But no, he does an amazing job.
0: Yeah.
1: And
0: he
1: does the Denzel impression.
0: Yes. Oh, man. Well, listen, fellas, listen. It's going to be a great show, family. If you're looking for something to do, tomorrow's two shows at 2 p.m. and 6 p.m. Center Stage, one night only tour. Again, Vicky Winans, special guest gospel legend. Vicky Winans is there along with Cortez Smith from The Shy, of course, written and produced by Mr. Andre Davis. Is there anything you guys want us to leave us with? Let them know how they can get the tickets and what they need to do.
1: Yeah, so you can get your tickets at Ticketmaster.com.
0: Okay.
1: Again, it's the number one urban stage play, Man of the House. You will not be disappointed. Again, there's a reason why we've been around for 12 years.
0: Yeah.
1: Spreading this word about domestic violence where the man is the victim. It's about 1 in 7 right now.
0: Yeah.
1: It's the stats on it. And a lot of it comes from the stigma of being ashamed.
0: For sure.
1: So we're shedding the light on this, but you will be educated and entertained at the same time.
0: I love it.
3: Just letting everyone know that this is a safe space for any man, and we definitely take man's mental health serious, and I love being a part of this so we can spread the awareness for sure.
0: I love it, family. Don't miss it. Do not miss it. Tomorrow, August 1st, 2 p.m., 6 p.m., Center Stage, 1374 West Peachtree Street. One night only tour, the number one urban stage play, Man of the House, domestic abuse where the man is the victim. Writer, producer, Andre Davis, appreciate you, sir.
1: Thank
0: you. Cortez Smith, appreciate you, my guy.
3: Appreciate being here.
0: Hey, man, y'all join them tomorrow. Keep it locked. Ticketmaster.com, got them tickets. It's pray.
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Good afternoon, family. It's Testimony Friday. Yup, you made it to another one. I've got the lines open for you to call in to spread a little victory by sharing at least one of your testimonies. Something God has done in your life. 404-741-1025. Here's another classic right here on Praise.

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0: Praise 102.5, Atlanta's inspiration station. What's up, family? 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That's right. Join Ricky Smiley on the One Voyage 2026, sailing October 26th through November 1st, aboard the Virgin Voyages. 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Family, keep it locked. Much more is on the way right here on Ja'Kalen Carr's Family Affair. 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
1: 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Mary Mary! This isn't just another concert. 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
2: 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I'll discuss next on The Daily Play with Joy Taylor.
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2: Hey everybody, this is Joanne Rosario. Listen, I got a question for you. Where in the world can you see Mary Mary, John P. Key, Tamela Mann, Anthony Brown and Group Therapy, Bashawn Mitchell, Lisa Noel Smith and the Brown Singers, Adia, Canton Jones, and DJ Dwight Stone and Friends all on one stage?

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3: Ah, that makes sense.
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This is Ja'Kalyn Carr's Family Affair. Family in just a few moments. I've got our corporate prayer coming up, so make sure you keep it locked right here. It's Praise.

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1: I knew God was with me. I always used to pray. My prayer was I asked God to not to let the devil kill me out here while I was in the streets before I could get back. But I said, if you give me one more chance at life and music, I promise you, I'm going to shout you out, and I'm going to testify, and we're going to have a little church up in there.

0: 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It is Jakayla Carr's Family Affair. Family, it has been a beautiful Testimony Friday. However, we cannot leave without doing our corporate prayer. So from wherever you are, just extend your faith. Father God, in the name of Jesus, I thank you and I honor you for my brothers and sisters who have tuned in and who are tuned in right now. I give you glory for your word that you have released over us on this day. And that is to not get comfortable. God, give us the strength that we need to keep fighting, keep pushing through. We refuse to let the enemy think that, no, we done got settled. No, the devil is a liar. Thank you that you are reactivating the warrior in us. You are reactivating the fighter in us, the pusher in us, because there are some things that we need to see in full. And until we see that thing, we would not back down. We thank you, God, for intensifying our prayer life, intensifying our faith, that we may see and stand in and live in what you have declared over our lives. And it is so in Jesus' name I pray. We all say together, family, amen. Thank you so much for tuning in, family. This is Jakayla Carr's Family Affair. Don't forget to follow your girl on Twitter, Instagram, Facebook, YouTube, TikTok. It's all under my name, at Jakayla Carr. That's J-E-K-A-L-Y-N-C-A-R-R with the blue check mark. If it doesn't have the blue check mark, family, you already know it is not me. All right. I'll see you here same time, same place on Monday for Encourage Sonos Monday. So don't you go anywhere. The Willie Morgini Show is coming next at 3. I got another weather check-in for you. Family, it is still your winning season, and God is about to make history in your life again. It's time for Breakthrough, y'all. This is Praise.
1: 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Quick question. Where else can you see Mary?
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0: 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Vashawn Mitchell, Lisa Noel Smith, and the Brown Singers, Adia, Canton Jones, and DJ Dwight Stone and Friends all on one stage? 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

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This is Ja'Kalen Carr's Family Affair. Family, coming up in just a few moments, I'm going to do the final weather check-in of the show. 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Keep it locked right here. It's Praise.

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And that's why I love Praise 102.5.

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1: 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Family, let's check in with the 11 Alive Storm Trackers. How's it looking out there?
2: A nice quiet end to the week weather-wise. We're enjoying lower humidity now, but the mugginess and rain chances return as we go into the weekend. Overnight tonight, cloud cover will begin to build in. Temperatures won't be quite as cool to kick off your Saturday morning, and showers and thunderstorms will be moving in throughout the day. We'll be tracking scattered showers and storms on and off throughout the day on Saturday. Some of those could produce some heavy rainfall, so while the day isn't a washout, you will need to keep an eye on the radar for any outdoor plans and maybe consider a backup plan or keep the timing of those plans a little bit more flexible. This kicks off a more active pattern with isolated showers and storms in the forecast into next week. I'm meteorologist Nicole Hartford with the 11 Alive Weather Impact Team.
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0: Just in case you didn't know, Wendy Mo Jr. is on your radio, family. We made it to Friday.
1: We did.
0: And family, I'm so grateful for this entire week. It's been such an amazing, amazing show. And today's no different. Here's the thing. 73% of all people say they do not go to church because nobody invited them. This hour, I'm going to give you the opportunity to shout out your church with enthusiasm in hopes that people across the nation will know that your church is still living. I believe this, that a church alive is worth the drive. 1-877-345-7747. Call me now. Shout out to church right now. Here's Old Give Thanks right here on the Willie Mo Jr. Show. Flat out.

0: the Red Brown Clark offering song right here.
1: Come on. I just want to praise you.
0: Pray.
1: For boom, how long?
0: Boom, boom forever.
1: And hey, how long?
0: Hey, we got to get Moret on the
1: we
0: show.
1: We do. She's such a good interview, too.
0: Yeah, man. Major love to Moret Brown Clark. We love you to life, sis. Family, here is a beautiful opportunity that I want to share with you. Coming up this weekend, church is happening, okay? Mm-hmm. And so I want to challenge you to get in one of them. This week, I want us to do something a little different than we traditionally do. Many of you all, you go to church online, and I think that's great. But I believe that you now have enough information, enough anointing, and enough favor to know that when you go to church, of course, you're going to worship and praise God, receive a word for yourself, but there is also a responsibility that comes from you. That is, seeing if God really has somebody in that place that really needs what you have. Sometimes it's not words. It's just how you praise and worship. Specifically to my men, I'll be honest, I didn't know how to praise, worship, none of that till I made it to California, seen a dude. He was an all red, looked like he might have been a blood, but he had his hand in the air. He was praising. I was like, he looked cool. And to this day, I still see him in my head like, oh, that's the way you praise and worship as a man. But to my men, I really want to see you in church, because there's young men right now who have no idea how to worship God and still look cool. You look so cool when you worshiping God, man. Go in there and minister while you ain't even trying to.
1: Hey, one time for Canton Jones, he said, God looks good on you.
0: God looks good on you.
1: We should play that.
0: You should. It's Friday. When we come back, we're playing some Canton Jones. God looks good on you, okay? And also, when we come back, I got a brand new song from our guest from yesterday, Travis Green, Kiara Shea Kelly. It's called Leper Song. It's coming up next. The Willie Moe Jr. Show. Flat out.
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5: Family, this week's Flat Out Hit of the Week comes from Travis Green, Kiara Shear Kelly. It's called Leper Song. Check this out.

last time that we'll play this as the flat out hit of the week, I do believe that Leper Song will also be a song that you hear pretty soon, often. Okay, Major Love. Family, listen, I don't know about you, but I get excited about living this kind of life. You said, what kind of life? It's a blessed life. Here's the Clark Sisters right here on the Willie Mo Jr.

0: It did. Family, listen, church check-in starts right now. You are on the line with your nephew. What's your name? Where you calling from?
1: Hello, my name is Latanya. I am calling from Duval, Florida. And my pastor is, well, my bishop is Bishop Rudolph McKibbick Jr. and Pastor Kimberly McKibbick in downtown Jacksonville, Florida.
0: I appreciate it. Thank
2: Rudolph
0: you for checking
2: McKibbick
0: in.
2: Jr.
0: Rudolph McKenzie Jr.
2: Okay. All right.
0: Had a good congregation.
2: Yeah.
0: Hey, you on the line with Willie Moe Jr. What's your name? Where you calling from?
3: Deacon Spruill. I'm calling from Washington, D.C. And I attend Pilgrim Rest Baptist Church with Pastors Connie Gore and Kimberly Ford.
2: All right.
0: Good. Thank you for checking in. You on the line with Willie Moe. What's your name? Where you calling from?
4: My name is Leticia Lagan. Calling from Detroit, Michigan. And get a big shout out to Brady Emanuel, Institution Church of God in Christ. It is a fantastically blessed, anointed Bishop J. Drew Shears.
2: Okay.
0: Hey!
2: Okay.
0: Shout out to J. Drew. Love you to life, champ. Family, listen, when we get the opportunity to hear about your church, we get excited about it. Listen, when we come back, I'm going to open up those phone lines once again. 1-877-345-7747. Call me. Shout out your church again. 73% of all people say they never go to church because nobody invites them. 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On the way, I have music from Javon, the Juan, and the Trap Stars. Yeah, it's coming up next. The Willie Moe Jr. Show. Flat out.
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1: Hey.
0: That is gospel music.
1: Yes, he did. He 10X'd it.
0: Mama, that just means he gave me double for my trouble.
1: Yeah, or as Kerry said, tenfold.
0: Yeah, he gave me tenfold for my blessing. Come on, somebody. It's in there. Yes, Lord.
1: All right.
0: Hey, you on the line with Willie Moore Jr. Church Check-In Edition. What's your name? Where you call it from?
2: Yes, yes. This is the Princess of Prayer.
1: Hey.
2: I'm calling from Richmond, Virginia.
1: Okay.
2: And I want to shout out my church, Speaking Spirit Ministry.
1: Hey.
2: But we are the home of the Hope Giver. And we are loving, serving, and growing God's people. Shout out to Pastor Wyatt and Pastor Inga Wyatt.
3: I'm going.
0: That's my church. You've been already.
1: I know, but that's the way I want the invite. The invite got to have that type of energy.
0: Yeah, shout out to my mentor, Fred Wyatt. I love you, man. You're on the line with Willie Mo. What's your name? Where you calling from?
4: My name is Michelle, and I am calling from Waldorf, Maryland.
0: Uh-huh.
4: And I attend Evangel Cathedral in Upper Marlboro.
0: Good. Thank you so much for checking in. You're on the line with Willie Mo. What's your name? Where you calling from?
5: Hi. My name is Trudy, and I am in Raleigh, North Carolina. And I wanted to shout out my church, the Rock Church Raleigh, Pastors Corey and Archer Butler.
0: Thank you so much for checking in. Miss Trudy, you seeing somebody? Because you sound so amazing. Miss Trudy gone, eh?
1: Yeah, she gone.
0: I was about to hook Miss Trudy up on this phone. And I was gonna call that man from Phoenix.
1: Okay.
0: And say, Miss Trudy, I got a guy. He's a retired veteran. Miss Trudy gone.
1: So we're going to do the church check-in or the church hookup?
0: Church hookup.
1: Oh, God.
0: Look up and get hooked up.
1: Look up and get hooked up.
0: Come on, somebody.
1: On the Willie Moore Jr. Show.
0: Yes, Lord. Somebody in my inbox right now saying, do it, Willie. I've been waiting for a good godly man. Hallelujah.
1: Right.
0: Family, listen, when we come back, I got a special guest that you do not want to miss.

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Just in case you didn't know, Willie Moe Jr. is on your radio, family. 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It is Friends and Family Friday. So grateful for the opportunity to be hanging out with you. Shout out to all of the people who checked in and did the church check-in. I want to show major love to my pastor at Word of Faith Family Cathedral, Bishop Bronner. Major love to you. We love you to life. Shout out to all my people who are over at Word of Faith. And can I show love to my St. Louis pastor? Major love to Dr. F. James Clark over at Shalom Church, City of Peace. Family, listen, I want to start this hour off by playing just a little bit of the Clark Sisters. And let me tell you why, because when we come back, I get the esteemed privilege to hang out with gospel music royalty, the one and only Dorinda Clark Cole. It's going to be hanging out with us. Stick around. It's the Willie Moe Jr. Show. Woo!

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0: Indeed. Family, it is the Willie Mo Jr. Show, and the moment is here. I told you that I would get the esteemed privilege to hang out with the one and only Dorinda Clark Cole. She's on the line right now. What's going on, sister from another mister? How are you?
1: Great. How you doing? Are you all right, man?
0: I ain't never had it this good in my life. So grateful for the
1: come
0: moment.
1: Come on.
0: Yes, indeed.
1: Absolutely. God is so good. I'm just so glad that I could connect with you. And, man, you're doing such a marvelous job. Just keep doing what you're doing.
0: Yes, indeed. Glory to God. I'm so grateful for you. Mm-hmm. So, listen, before we get started, I just heard, now, you know, my mama, she went on to be with the Lord this year. Yeah. However, if she would have known y'all was been in Vegas, she would have had me come out there so much. My mama loved Jesus and a good slot machine. She liked to play to her own guitar. I heard you going to Vegas, though.
1: Yes, the sisters got this great opportunity, man. This is monumental for us to be having a residency in Las Vegas in October, man. And this thing, you know, it never ceases to amaze me what God has next. And if that just shows you, if you just stay faithful to God, God will blow your mind. And this right here blew all of our mind because we just didn't understand how this could happen so fast. But I mean, you know, that's the way God works. He always brings on surprises. That's just to keep you going in the ministry.
0: Indeed. Hanging out. The voice you're hearing is the one and only Dorinda Clark Cole. I want to ask you this. Like, you know, of course you guys have been doing this for many years. Is there still something about it that makes you extremely excited? News like Vegas, Stellar Awards, and things like that. What keeps you guys excited nowadays?
1: Well, this. I mean, just to get this announcement and to hear the support from all of the people, even our church, because we introduced it the last night of the AIM convention. And when we did it, my goodness, it was just amazing to see the response. And then it's brewing over to all denominations and people are really, really catching on to it. But these are the kinds of things that really kind of, you know, you wonder, is your living in vain? Is your giving in vain? And then the answer comes back, no, it's not in vain, because guess what? Up the road, God got some awesome things that he's about to do for you. You just got to hang in there and stay faithful, you know?
0: I seen what you just did. Is my living in vain? Come on, somebody. I see what you just did. Come on. Of course not.
1: It's not in vain. It is not. I tell you, God is just doing some awesome things. I mean, when you think of how long we've been in this, really, we've been in it for over 60-some years. And, you know, Twinky says, I don't think I have no more left. And everybody keeps doing these kinds of things to let us know that, you know, you're still wanted in the vineyard and that God is showing his hand of mercy and grace on our lives.
0: Man, that's so amazing. The voice you're hearing is the Dorinda Clark Cole. When we come back, I want to give people an opportunity to come hang out with you at the Singers and Musicians Arts Conference. It's coming up in August.
1: Yes.
0: You're going to get an opportunity to hear all about it when we come back. It's the Willie Mo Jr. Show, flat out.
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8: Come in.
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0: family, it is Friends and Family Friday. And you just never know who's going to pop up and hang out with us. Today we get the esteemed privilege to hang out with Dr. Dorinda Clark Cole. She is here. We talked about Vegas. They are going to be there. It is not a rumor. And then coming up here, something in August has happened. It just says SMAC is back. The Singers Musician Arts Conference. Talk a little bit about that. You know, I see you have Melvin Crispell is going to be in the house. You know, a lot of my dear friends are going to be there. Dr. E. Dewey Smith is going to be in the building. Ben Tanker, one of my friends that I'm trying to learn how to fly a plane with. 1K Few. Yeah, you know, being like, man, aviation's easy. I'm like, for you, come on, somebody. But talk a little bit about the SMAC Conference. Tell me a little bit about it.
1: I'm glad you asked. Man, listen, the SMAC Conference is coming to Birmingham, Alabama, and that's going to be, of course, the 5th, 6th, 7th, 8th. And we are excited. You know, it's been a while since SMAC's been in the view. Everybody has really been saying, when is SMAC coming back? Well, SMAC is back now.
0: Yes.
1: We kind of started it out at the Stellar Awards, the 40th Annual Stellar Awards, and it was such a great success until we just kind of treaded the waters to see if everybody was still interested. And when we tell you we had such a great turnout there, of course, you know, Erica Campbell was with us. We had Ben Tanker. We had, of course, my sisters. And I'm telling you, it was just absolutely wonderful. So it's back. It's coming to Birmingham. And we've got showcases, of course, our new artist showcase. That's when most of the people can come and be a part of that. Those of them that are really starting out in the industry, and you want some really good constructive criticism, let's just say it like that, just to help you to get into the industry. We've got the youth camp, of course. My grandson DJ is going to be preaching, and it's going to be absolutely amazing. Like you said, Melvin Crispell is going to be with us on Wednesday. I'm going to be preaching on Wednesday. The one and only Pastor E. Dewey Smith is going to preach on Thursday. I don't like to do a conference without preaching, because you can't just sing. You got to have a word. So all of that is going on. And then we've got a luncheon that is coming up. It's going to be the first day, actually. That luncheon is going to be, we got Faith Evans going to be with us. Of course, my sisters, Ben Tankard, so many more. And we're going to be talking about the industry, how we made it in the industry, and how we can help some of these ones that are trying to get into the industry. So that's going to be a very, very powerful thing. We've got some surprises. We got so many things that are going to be happening, really. So that's what's happening with it. And they can go to the website. That's DorindaClarkCole.com. Get all the information, register, and I promise you, you will not be disappointed.
0: Come on, Dorinda.
1: I love you, man. Thank you again. Keep doing what you're doing, because obviously you're inspiring so many people, man.
0: Man, glory to God. Thank you so much. Have a blessing.
1: You too, babe. Thank you.
0: Bye-bye. Yes, indeed. Bye-bye. Family, bye-bye. More music, more fun's on the way. Stick around. It's the Willie Mo Jr. Show. Flat out.
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0: Number one, ladies and gentlemen, August. Happy August. It's National Black Business Month, actually. And with that, I have some fun numbers to share with you. There are more than 3 million black-owned businesses in the United States, and those businesses bring in an estimated $200 billion in combined annual revenue. National Black Business Month was established in 2004 by John William Templeton and Frederick E. Jordan in an effort to encourage, support, and highlight black-owned businesses. So this month, I want to challenge us to really lock in and go out of our way to shop black and local and support black-owned entrepreneurs. And it's also important that we use our platforms to raise awareness about the challenges black businesses face. To all the black business owners out there, I salute you. Keep doing your thing. Number two, I also want to shout out Monica Baskin, PhD, for being named the first black woman to lead a National Cancer Institute designated cancer center. That is a big deal, ladies and gentlemen. With her appointment, Baskin is now the head of Virginia Commonwealth University, aka VCU, Massey Comprehensive Cancer Center in Richmond, Virginia. Say that five times fast. According to the VCU announcement, Baskin will serve as the center's next director, and she's also expected to become the Lipman Chair in Oncology, pending approval by the university's Board of Visitors in September. If you don't know, now you know that Baskin's also from the ATL. I just want to give her a huge, huge shout out. You know, I'm pro-black woman in any capacity. This is no small feat, and really, really grateful that we have professionals like Monica Baskin that are among us, that are here to move the next wave of science, innovation, technology, and care and cure forward. Shout out to her. Number three, since we're coming up on National Black Business Month, in just a day, I'm going to turn my attention to Kroger. Why, you ask? Because the grocery store chain is opening its doors to more black entrepreneurs by launching a dedicated section featuring black-owned brands at one of its Ohio locations. Shout out to them. Kroger recently debuted the new section as part of the reopening of its Brewer's Yard store in Columbus, Ohio. 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Black excellence, black-owned businesses and bosses. It's a feel-good Friday. But let's talk about it, though. If you want to weigh in on Kroger, there's a Kroger location at Brewer's Yard in Columbus, Ohio, that is now featuring a curated set of black-owned products. Want to chat about that? We can. If you want to weigh in or offer congratulations to Monica Baskin, PhD, for becoming the first black woman to lead a National Cancer Institute designated cancer center. Big news there. Her appointment is taking place right at Virginia Commonwealth University. You want to chat about that? We can. Or if you want to weigh in on August being National Black Business Month, we are one day away. Are you supporting your local black businesses this month and all year? Let's talk about it. Hit me up. Instagram and or X, formerly known as Twitter. The handle is at Sheree underscore Nicole, S-H-A-R-I underscore N-Y, C-O-L-E.
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1: Everybody, this is Joanne Rosario. Listen, I got a question for you. Where in the world can you see Mary Mary, John P. Key, Tamela Mann, Anthony Brown in group therapy, Bashawn Mitchell, Lisa Noel Smith and the Brown Singers, Adia,

0: Inspiration.com. We are celebrating 25 years of inspiration, and we're not stopping now.
1: This is Wealthy, and I am a real client of my 25% lawyer. 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
1: Dwight Stone!
2: Hey, this is Pastor Mike Todd. And just in case you didn't know, you listening to the Willie Moore Jr. Show. Flat out.

0: That's right, we do keep it 100, fam.
1: We do.
0: Family, about this time, it is friends and family check-in, but it is also time for reflections of the week. Just mash the button, didn't
1: you? I mean, the harp player don't want to play today.
0: Yeah, praise the Lord. Family, reflections of the week is something that we like to do on the show.
1: Mm-hmm.
0: But we look back at the week at some great things that have happened in hopes that we can give God praise and thank God for those moments. And we challenge you to do the same thing in your household, with your relationship, with your grandchildren, your children, because a lot of times we let these weeks go by without telling God thank you because we never look back, okay? But we're going to do some reflections of the week when we come back, but I want to start this hour off by reminding you that sometimes it's okay to be peaceful, and in other times, this means war. Here's Charles Jenkins right here on the Willie Mo G.

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1: I knew God was with me. I always used to pray. My prayer was I asked God to not to let the devil kill me out here while I was in the streets before I could get back. But I said, if you give me one more chance at life and music, I promise you, I'm going to shout you out, and I'm going to testify, and we're going to have a little church up in there.

0: Jason Nelson, Madison Ryan Ward, made new.
1: Amen.
0: Major love. Family, it is Friends and Family Friday. Mm-hmm. A lot of things have happened this week. Please don't forget that coming up next hour, there's going to be an opportunity for you to hear some really, really good reflections of news, right? Serena Cole is in the house. But this hour, I want to make sure that we reflect the week. This is a time where we share some of the things that we enjoyed during this week. But we encourage you to do this with your relationship, with your children, with your husband, with your wife, with your significant other, and just even maybe with coworkers, your small groups and your church groups. A lot of times we never reflect on the great things that we noticed this week and give God glory for them. Stone, reflection of
1: the week. Man, my reflection of the week is the first song we played when we got on the air today was Judith Christy McAllister, Oh Give Thanks.
0: Unto the Lord.
1: For He is good. Yes, it's not just a good song, it's actually scripture. Mm-hmm. Okay, and the cool thing about it is David, of all the people in the Bible, David was the one who had the most mixtapes. He was the one who made the most music. Most of the music that you hear in gospel music kind of comes from stuff that David wrote in Psalms. Mm-hmm. So I just want to let you know, like, don't forget that in this season, your superpower could be gratitude.
0: Amen.
1: I mean, for real, for real. Like, you need to lean into that. And that's my reflection of the week, because Monday started off very, very interesting. Had an unexpected guest, plumbers at my house and all this kind of stuff, that a leak I didn't know about and all this. And I had the opportunity to just be disgusted and disappointed. And I saw it. I saw disappointment say, "Hey man, you want to hang out with me today?" And I said, "No, you're going to get up out of here." Because we are going to be grateful no matter what. And I think the same way how I said in my marriage, I'm taking divorce off the table. Well, guess what? This is might even be harder to do. I'm about to take disappointment off the table.
0: Come on, man.
1: You're not hanging out with me every day.
0: Yes, Lord.
1: So that means I may not have to be exposed to disappointment on social media. I might have to choose to just do something different. So that's my reflection of the week. I'm choosing joy over disappointment. That's it.
0: Joy over disappointment is his reflection of the week. If you're just tuning in, reflection of the week is an opportunity for us to look back at some of the things that happened in our week that we say, God, we thank you for. We want to challenge you to do that in your home,
1: yep,
0: your relationship, co-workers, small group, churches. Listen, let's reflect on what God has done. When we come back, more music, more fun's on the way. You said Willie Moe Jr., I want to hear a little bit of Zuccardi.

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Aesop, I love that Willie Moore Jr. is so relatable to the younger audience that loves God, that wants to talk about real life topics. 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
1: Hey, this is Tommy calling from Charlotte. And just in case you didn't know, you're listening to my little cousin, my nephew, Willie Moore Jr., right here on the Willie Moore Jr. Show. Flat out, baby.

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I'm listening to the Willie Moore Jr. Show, and I'm just keeping it 100. Glad out.

0: working on me. Tecardi Cortez, Working on Me, right here on the Willie Mo Jr. Show. Family, there is a leak in the White's building, and he said he's not going to move.
1: So crazy.
0: That's what I heard.
1: Yeah, man.
0: Early in the week, the White had like, you know, a little leakage in one in some of his plumbing. He was like, yeah, man. Man, we can fix that. You ain't got to move.
1: Yeah, no.
0: You ain't got to move.
1: I'm good.
0: Hallelujah.
1: Yeah.
0: Family, listen, Reflections of the Week is, my reflection of the week is, just all of the people who checked in during Trust God Tuesday. There were so many people that were trusting God for healing. Others were trusting God for jobs. Others were trusting God for different relationships. Somebody called in. They want an H and an H, a husband and a home. So I really enjoyed that. And so here's the thing. On Trust God Tuesday, I was so encouraged by people being transparent. But I also was really encouraged by Thank God Thursday when people were grateful. And I just want to do a little bit of TNT, a little Trust God and a little Thank God every single day.
1: Yeah.
0: I think that's a perfect ingredient for you to move to the next level mentally, physically, spiritually in your life by trusting God and thanking God at the same time. So if you're trusting God for healing, you're thanking God that you're still alive. If you're trusting God for money, you're thanking God by being faithful over the little so he can make you rule over much. You're trusting God for a husband, you thank God that you have a home, that you're not bringing people in and out, because when your husband comes, you don't want so much residue of other people running in and out. What I'm saying is, if you add a little TNT, a little trust and a little thank,
1: hey,
0: I just believe by faith God can show up and he can do what he wants to do.
1: So TNT.
0: Yeah, TNT. Come on, somebody.
1: It's explosive.
0: Yes, indeed. It'd be the bomb. Come on, somebody.
1: Beep.
0: Yes, Lord. Family, listen, when we come back, you'll get an opportunity to hang out with the one and only Sybil Wilkes. Next hour, it's time for the praise break. I love Fridays, all right? It's the Willie Mo Jr. Show, flat out.
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0: And join me and my husband, Warren Campbell, as we renew your vows at sea, all starting at just $1,700 per person.

0: It's Sybil Wilkes with what we need to know. A major diplomatic proposal to disarm Palestinian militant groups in Gaza has been revealed by the president. Writing on his social media, President Trump outlined a 15-point agreement negotiated in Egypt calling for the complete decommissioning of all heavy and light weapons held by Hamas over 6 to 8 months. Under this framework, Hamas members would receive amnesty and remain in Gaza, though Israeli officials expressed concern the group seeks a tactical reprieve. In space news, a 5-ton piece of American space debris is on a direct collision course with the moon. Astronomer Bill Gray confirmed the upper stage of a discarded SpaceX Falcon 9 rocket launched in January of 2025 will slam into the surface of the moon at 5,400 miles per hour on August 5th. Scientists expect the high-speed effect to vaporize the rocket, creating a fresh crater near the Einstein crater on the moon's western edge. In federal court news, jury selection in the death penalty trial of Buffalo supermarket shooter Peyton Gendron has been pushed back. Federal judge announced the jury questioning will now begin October 13th to allow for additional pretrial motions. Gendron is serving a life sentence for the racially motivated 2022 murder of 10 African Americans at a top supermarket in Buffalo. Finally, President Barack Obama is continuing a favorite summertime tradition by sharing his annual reading list as well as his music playlist. The diverse collection of music features over 40 songs spanning hip-hop, R&B, jazz, and rock, showcasing artists from Doechii and SZA to Marvin Gaye, Nina Simone, Earth, Wind, and Fire, and don't forget, A Tribe Called Quest. 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I'm Sybil Wilkes. 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

0: That's right. We do keep it 100, family.
1: We do.
0: It is the Willie Moe Jr. Show. It is time for the praise break.
1: I'm excited about today because Willie said something last hour, and I was like, okay, we're going to do like on Tuesday, we trust God. On Thursday, we thank God. But on Friday, we're going to do a little TNT. We're going to trust him, and we're going to thank him. So this right here is the TNT mix.
0: It's the bomb.
1: I ain't talking about Trinidad and Tobago, even though I want to go. But I'm talking about this TNT. And I'm going to tell you what, there's going to be a lot of Caribbean rhythms in it, if I have anything to do with it. And we're going to do it in 5,
0: 4,
1: 3,
0: 2,
1: 1.
0: Let's go.
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0: Stone putting the raps on the Praise Break mix, and live in the studio right now, my brother from another mother, the one, the only, Ricky Smiley.
1: In the building.
0: Hey, listen, the One Voyage Cruise this year is going to be super duper special. So I said, you know what, Ricky, you need to come in the studio and formally invite them to the cruise.
1: Man, y'all make sure y'all come on out. All the people that came out and supported the Tom Joyner Cruise, man, yep. We're supporting the same HBCUs. It's a party with a purpose. Come on out and have a good time. I will be your host. Y'all have known me for 36 years.
0: Come on!
1: For 36, some of y'all grew up watching Comic View. It's going to be a lot of comedy, a lot of karaoke. Jacqueline Carr is going to be there. Erica Cameron going to be there. T.I., Rick Ross, Keith Sweat.
0: Vashawn Mitchell.
1: Vashawn Mitchell.
0: Good
1: oh, my God. Confunction.
0: Yeah.
1: Eric Benet.
0: Uh-huh.
1: I mean, it's...
0: Erica Campbell renewing her vows.
1: Yes.
0: You need to come on through. Stop playing. And Ricky going to be here to remind you that you need to do it. What you need to do is call the number right now. I'm going to give it to you. I'm going to say it twice. 214-495-1963. Once again, it's 214-495-1963. Fiscally sponsored by UNCF.

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0: What's going on, family? It's your girl, Sheree Nicole, still holding it down as always right here on the Willie Moe Jr. Show. It's Friday. I got some reflections, or I should say a reflection that I want to share with you guys. I don't think I've talked to you all about this on this show, and so I figured today was a good day because it's a feel-good Friday. And I want to turn your attention to a trip that I had to take a little shy of a month ago. And that was a trip from New Orleans back here to Atlanta. I was coming back from the Essence Festival of Culture, and I was running behind getting to the airport. So I'm at the register talking to this gentleman and this young lady, and they're like, yeah, we can't get your bags on the flight. You know, do you have anybody else in town that may be able to put them on their flight tomorrow? Because the next flight out is until tomorrow afternoon, like all this other stuff. And I'm like, yo, I can't, guys. I was like, well, how about this? How about I stick around for like 5 more minutes or so? Do you think it's worth it? I'm talking to my friend now. My flight is probably going to be delayed because we're supposed to be taking off in about 20 minutes and the flight is not even boarded. And they're like, we wouldn't necessarily suggest that, but you can if you want to. And they were like, in our system, if it rings up delayed, we can check your bags. But if it doesn't, we can't check them. So I'm standing there just talking to them. And I'm like, you know what? I'll wait. I'm calm. I said, Lord, you'll figure it out. You're going to do it. Whatever needs to happen, you're going to do it. 3 minutes later, ding. Oh, my God, it just came through delayed. We can check your bags. Check my bags. Got on the plane just fine and so did my bags. I say all this to say that God will part the Red Sea for you. There were people that God put in my pathway to get me not only on that plane, but my bags as well. And one of the things that I encourage you guys to do is when it looks like it's not possible, stay calm and trust Him. And this is minor to a lot of people, but for me, it's a big deal. The way the events of that day were orchestrated, I ultimately was able to get home safely with all of my possessions. And that was something from the outside looking in. People would say, girl, buy your bags and get on that plane. Or what if I would have been impatient and anxious and left earlier and not stood there and talked to those people? That delay notice would have came up and I would have been nowhere to be found, and my bags would have already been prepared to be on the flight later the next day. So understand, there's no big or small in God. All miracles are miracles. You cannot qualify a miracle with Him. We try to do it. Oh, that was big. Nothing's too big. Nothing's too small. Nothing's big or small. They're all miracles. And so I just want to encourage somebody who may be at a position in their life right now that is challenging. That Red Sea is in front of you and you have no idea how you're going to get across, but you have to get across it, right? You don't have a choice. You can't even go around it because you don't have a choice. God will part the Red Sea in front of you. Nothing's too big, nothing's too small, because there is no big and small in Him. That's my reflection for today. I hope I didn't take too long, but I wanted to get you guys to understand this and hopefully you grasp something from it. It blessed my socks off to this day. Want to hear more of my reflections? You can hit me up Instagram and or X, formerly known as Twitter. The handle is at @Sheree_Nicole, @Sheree_NYCOLE. Just in case you didn't know,
1: 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What's up, family? This is Nia Allen. Quick question for you. Where else can you see Mary Mary?
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1: Tamela Mann. Anthony Brown in Group Therapy. Sean Mitchell, Lisa Knowles Smith and the Brown Singers, Adia, Canton Jones, and DJ Dwight Stones and friends all on one stage. 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
18: After a dry couple of days, the moisture is coming back, and that means the rain chances are going to be going up for both Saturday and Sunday. Be aware, on Saturday, we're going to have showers off and on at any time of the day. Could see some thunderstorms along with that and pockets of heavy rain, and that's going to keep our temperatures in the mid-80s at about 86 degrees. The rain chance goes down a little bit Sunday to 40% with highs near 87, and then lower rain chances Monday at 30% with highs still holding in the 80s. We go back to near 90 on Tuesday, and I think we'll hit 90 on Wednesday with only a 20% chance for a shower here for Tuesday and Wednesday afternoon. 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From the 11 Alive Weather Impact team, I'm Chief Meteorologist Chris Holcomb.
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0: Renee Spearman, Montel Jordan, Kim Burrell, You Chose Me.
1: It's a powerful song.
0: It is.
1: Like, basically what this song is saying is like, God, you saw everything that I brought. You saw everything that was on my resume and you chose me anyway. Willie's talked earlier this week about how when he looked at what he looked like on paper, it really humbled him.
0: Yes,
1: you know what I mean? He's like, hey man, I've been divorced. I got two baby mamas. I got four kids. So on paper, it looks like I'm a lot. But guess what? God's grace is sufficient. And now he has somebody in his life that loves him regardless of what his resume looks like. What does that have to do with you? My question to you is, what do you believe in more? The pain of what your resume looks like, or the possibility of what God could do regardless of your resume? Yeah, the song was called You Chose Me. You could have chose somebody else. You chose me anyway. Earlier this week, during the motivational moment, we played In Spite of Me. So there's a whole theme going on this week on the Willie Moore Jr. Show that God can use. I don't want to say damaged goods, but he can use people who've had challenges in the past.
0: Yes.
1: So if that's you, I just want you to be encouraged today. Because guess what? You're qualified. Your resume doesn't disqualify you.

0: it qualifies you for God to do what you might seem to be the impossible in your life.
1: Mm-hmm.
0: So if you want him to get started and you got your hand up right now, like, ooh, God, use me. Well, he'll use you, but you probably should be a part of the family.
1: Mm.
0: So I need you to repeat after me. Say, Lord God, I repent for every part of me that's not like you. Thank you for dying for my sins. I believe you rose from the grave. And because of your sacrifice and because of my belief, I am qualified and I am saved. And around here, we like to say, you saved, baby! You saved and qualified.
2: 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Family, if you said it for the first time, text me 314-470-8514. The Bible says, he who wins souls is wise. Thank you, God, for giving us wisdom on the show to make sure that we do our best to bring more lives to you in a practical way. We love you here. It's the Willie Moe Jr. Show. Flat out.
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1: Everybody, this is Joanne Rosario. 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

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Happy Friday, family. Your girl, Darlene. Oh, I'm so excited. I'm excited about the chat room tonight. And if you follow me on Instagram at Darlene McCoy, you'll know why. 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
0: And join me and my husband, Warren Campbell, as we renew your vows at sea, all starting at just

It's the Nightly Spirit, your girl Darlene. Family, it's going to be Tested Friday tonight. I'm going to tell you something. There have been some miraculous things that have been happening throughout this week. I could pick a miracle. I could tell you so many testimonies. I just feel like we are in a season where we're going to have to really take these Test of Fridays seriously and have testimony service, because why the world going crazy? God is too. God is blessing his people. And I know he's been blessing you. So 1-877-345-7747. I want you to call me with Test of Friday. 1-877-345-7747. How good has God been to you? Holla at your girl on the Nightly Spirit.

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1: ATL, tune in to Get Up Mornings with me, Erica Campbell, every single morning from 6 till 10 a.m. Now back to the nightly spirit with my girl, Darlene McCoy, right here on Praise 102.5. I'm

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Let's encourage them out there. 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

0: 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Your girl Darlene is Tessa Friday. 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
1: Levon Pope, Detroit, Michigan. My testimony is God has been blessing me all week long. I was able to pay my mortgage and most of my bills. And the people that I owe, I was in debt to, I was able to pay back. And I didn't even have that much money. God made it happen for me. And I can still go grocery shopping. 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
0: Hallelujah. Hallelujah. I love it. I love your testimonies. 1-877-345-7747. Somebody wanted to give up, but they're going to hear your testimony tonight. And they're like, nah, I'm going to hold on and see what the end is going to be. 1-877-345-7747. It is Testa Friday. 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